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4: Dreams in Melbourne, a shower or two at top today, 10 o'clock. Good morning. I'm David Armstrong. Victoria's Auditor General will probe whether the Allan government's decision to award a 40-year extension to the state's lottery licence was good value for taxpayers. The Lottery Corporation revealed on the morning of the state budget that it had signed a $1 billion deal to extend its licence for 40 years, four times longer than the usual length of the contract. Opposition leader Jess Wilson says the deal was shrouded in secrecy. Victorians deserve to know whether they were left shortchanged.
5: This was a dodgy deal used to prop up Labor's budget. And now the Auditor General is saying they're concerned that it did not optimise value for the state because there was not necessarily a competitive process to ensure that taxpayers got value for money.
4: Firefighters have been forced to cut down four roller doors of a butcher shop in Glenroy, where a deliberately lit fire has spread to a number of neighbouring businesses. Emergency services were called to the burning building on Wheatsheaf Road around 2:30 this morning, where there were multiple explosions. The owner of the building, Mir Alam, says it appears the fire was deliberately lit.
6: They say the fire happened from the backside, because when I saw the door was open, I thought it might be police opened it, and then they said no, the door was open when they came here. So somebody broke the lock, opened the door, and whatever they did.
4: News just in, and Hawthorn has been told it will not be allowed to host games in Tasmania once the Devils enter the AFL. Here's Eddie Summerfield.
7: Hawthorn says it's extremely disappointed in the AFL's decision to force an end to its relationship with Launceston and Northern Tasmania post-2027. The club had been in negotiations with the AFL, putting together an argument it should continue to play games in Launceston into the future. It's been a relationship ongoing for the past 25 years that's seen the Hawks win four premierships. The club says its removal will have a material impact on the club, both on and off the field, while the AFL argues it's appropriate the Devils become the primary focus for football in Tasmania, giving the state its own team to support on the national stage. Eddie Summerfield, Dingley.
4: Sorbent is shutting down another of its paper machines at its Box Hill site, wiping out around 60 jobs. The union's accusing it of using its position as a trusted Australian brand to grow consumer acceptability of imported products. Well, Colombian singer Shakira has had a $90 million win in court. She's been acquitted in a tax fraud case. The Spanish government's been ordered to repay 55 million euros. In finance at the Open, the All Ordinaries up 60. Our dollar, 71.67 US.
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4: Hawthorn trains this morning, looking to snap a form rut against Adelaide on Thursday night. The Hawks have dropped their past two and they drew with Collingwood before that. While the Crows are one of the form teams of the competition, having a selection dilemma. Taylor Walker, Riley Thilthorpe and Callum Archie all a chance to be recalled. Midfielder Sam Berry says it'll be a tough call for coach Matthew Nix.
8: I'm not sure what they're going to do. It'll be interesting, given we've got a bye after this game as well. But, yeah, I mean, we'll find out all that.
4: Melbourne Victory coach Arthur Dyles is leaving the club after two seasons in charge, and Pep Guardiola is set to leave Manchester City after Sunday's game against Aston Villa. Arsenal is closing in on the Premier League title, a 1-0 win this morning over Burnley. That's the latest news and sport.
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2: 3MP weather.
4: A cloudy day ahead with a shower or two and a top of 16 degrees. There will be showers tomorrow, 17. On Thursday, a cloudy day with a top of 16. Friday will be sunny, 17 degrees, and Saturday, partly cloudy, 18. On Sunday, a shower or two, 17, and Monday, more showers forecast, 16. On the bays, west-south-westerlies, 10 knots, 20 knots later, waves to 1 metre, and currently it's 12 degrees.
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0: Melbourne and the Peninsula's best music, 3MP, Gladys Knight and the Pips. Midnight Train to Georgia. Mornington's Winter Music Festival is coming up over the King's Birthday long weekend in June. All kinds of acts are set to take over the streets and venues right around Mornington. Main Street being closed to traffic on the Sunday of the King's Birthday long weekend, so the music can really fill the street, literally. But all sorts of acts are locked in. There's Nick Charles and Mick Peeling, Rock and Rose, Jeff Carruthers, the Down South Big Band, Itchy Feet Pet Band, and that's just to name a few. You can see more about the Mornington Winter Music Festival lineup at our community diary at 3mp.com.au. Today, partly cloudy, one high chance of showers between 16 and 17, and more showers at around 17 tomorrow. John Paul Young, Love is in the Air, next.
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3: Reports of a collision on the Hume Freeway, citybound after Craigieburn Road, otherwise residual delays following an earlier crash inside the Domain Tunnel. Few delays going back onto the Monash. And speaking of which, the Monash Freeway is heavy outbound from Toorak Road to High Street due to works. Meanwhile, in Roeville, we've had a collision on Stud Road southbound before Wellington Road. One lane is blocked. If you see anything on the roads, call it in on 1300 595 937. 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I'm Mike, and that's the latest traffic on 3MP.
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0: Melbourne and the Peninsula's best music 3MP. You know she turns 80 tomorrow? It's true. Cher. If I could turn back time. Well, shellfish waste is being turned back into the stuff that makes shellfish reefs in the water in a real circle of biodiversity that's occurring right here on the Mornington Peninsula. Mornington Peninsula restaurants used oysters, scallops and mussel shells being collected and taken to a recycling plant in Flinders where volunteers turn them into the stuff that will make shellfish reefs back in the water. Talk about a circle of biodiversity life. That is, what a terrific idea that is. The company behind it is called Ozfish, and good on them. 3MP's 11 o'clock news, sport, weather and traffic coming up, and then Fleetwood Mac.
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7: 14 degrees in Melbourne, shower or two at top today, 16 to 11 o'clock. Good morning. I'm David Armstrong. Hawthorn has vented its disappointment with the AFL booting the club from Tasmania. From 2028, when the Devils enter the competition, the Hawks will no longer be able to play home games at Launceston. The club had wanted to continue to play on the Apple Isle when the Devils were playing away on the mainland. President Andy Gower says it's frustrating with the Hawks celebrating 25 years of playing games there.
8: No, we're not angry. We're very disappointed. You know, we've spent 25 years playing home games in Tasmania and we've built a really strong connection, particularly in the north, you know, Launceston and the northern part of Tasmania. And we've got members down there. We've got staff on the ground.
7: A Broadmeadows man has been charged over two shootings at Glenroy. Madeline Burke reports.
9: Detectives executed a search warrant at a home on Riggle Street in Broadmeadows yesterday, arresting five people and seizing 12 firearms, including handguns, a shotgun and an air rifle. Police also found a clandestine lab, which was dismantled by chemists. A 42-year-old man was charged with a number of serious offences, some in relation to shootings in Glenroy in October last year and in March. Two other men, along with two women, were interviewed. They've been released pending summons. Madeline Burke, Melbourne.
7: Education Minister Ben Carroll's admitted the Allan government was always prepared to go higher on the pay offer to teachers. The union has accepted in principle a pay rise of up to 32% over 4 years. That is well above the government's initial offer of 17%. That triggered rolling strike action. Mr. Carroll has revealed to Liberal MP John Pesutto during a parliamentary hearing this morning, the $4.6 billion deal was provisioned for in the May budget.
10: At the time you made the 8.5% offer, you already knew in the back of your mind, you've just told this committee earlier, that you're prepared to pay nearly double that.
11: No.
10: Couldn't you have spared everybody the trouble? It didn't need to occur on your own admission.
11: You know, it did need to occur because outside of salary, there are conditions, there is time in lieu.
7: Opposition leader Angus Taylor says he's overdue for a catch-up with Pauline Hanson. Mr. Taylor says he's happy to work with every party in the parliament to overturn Labor's tax changes. Some coalition supporters are urging the party to work with One Nation in the lead-up to the election. Mr. Taylor says he's fighting to make sure changes to capital gains, negative gearing and family trusts do not pass.
12: We catch up regularly through the parties on legislation coming through the parliament. The most important one is these taxes coming through. We want to axe these toxic taxes and we want to work with every political party, including One Nation, to do it.
7: Three people have been killed in a shooting at the largest mosque in the city, US city of San Diego. The suspected shooters, both believed to be teenagers, were found dead inside a vehicle in a nearby street, a security guard among those killed. In finance, the All Ordinaries up 80 points and our dollar is trading at 71.67 US.
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7: Essendon's best and fairest winner Peter Wright will miss Friday's Dreamtime clash against Richmond with a knee injury, the ruckman suffering ligament damage in his knee during the loss to Fremantle. Well, after two seasons in charge, Melbourne Victory coach Arthur Dyles is leaving the club. Summer's Big Bash season will begin in India, reports Chennai. It's been given the green light to host the match in the second week of December. Alex de Minaur has come from a set down to snap a two-game losing streak to beat Argentinian Francisco Cherundolo at the Hamburg Open. That's the latest news and sports.
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15: Watch out for a crash on the Monash Freeway, citybound on the Gibden Street entry ramp, and then it's heavy outbound on the Monash, just from Toorak Road to High Street. Hume Freeway struggling outbound off the Ring Road toward Cooper Street. The Princess Freeway a little bit slow outbound passing Millers Road, and then you've got a great run if you're heading towards Geelong. Meanwhile, in Roeville, we have a crash. It's yet to be cleared. Stud Road southbound at Wellington Road, and if you see anything on the roads, call it in on 1300 595 937. Score $150 off 2026 New Zealand flights with Flight Centre today only. Fly Melbourne to Auckland one way from $135. Book online now at Flight Centre. I'm Mike, and that's the latest traffic on 3MP.
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0: 3MP weather.
7: A cloudy day ahead with a shower or two and a top of 16 degrees. There will be showers tomorrow, 17. On Thursday, a cloudy day with a top of 16. Friday will be sunny, 17 degrees. And Saturday, partly cloudy, 18. On Sunday, a shower or two, 17. And Monday, more showers forecast, 16. On the bays, west, south, westerlies, 10 knots, 20 knots later, waves to 1 metre, and currently it's 12 degrees.
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0: Melbourne and the Peninsula's best music, 3MP, the Pointer Sisters, Fire. Today, partly cloudy, a high chance of showers for Melbourne, a top of 16. Mornington Peninsula, 16. Geelong, 17. Tomorrow, some further showers, top of 17 degrees. Not too late for a morning cuppa, is it? We've got one for Dave. Is the one for Ferg? Ferg here. Love a morning cuppa. Remember, Mornington's biggest morning tea event. Keep this date free. Wednesday, May 27, Empire Street Mall in Mornington, 9.30 till 11 for Mornington's biggest morning tea. We would love you to be a part of this and support the Cancer Council. We board Rod Stewart's downtown train next.
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3: Crews are attending to a crash on the Monash Freeway outbound at Jackson's Road. There are delays back to Blackburn Road there. Monash Freeway outbound's also a little bit slow passing Toorak Road. Over on the Hume Freeway, we're seeing traffic build outbound off the Ring Road toward Cooper Street. And we have works on the Mornington Peninsula Freeway, which remains shut citybound between the Murradock Highway and Bungow Road. Take the Murradock Highway as your best detour. If you see anything on the roads, call it in on 1300 595 937. 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I'm Mike, and that's the latest traffic on 3MP.
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0: Melbourne and the Peninsula's best music 3MP love Split Enz. I Got You. They just got back together, of course, for the first time in 20 years as Channel 9's Richard Wilkins discovered Niall Finn and Eddie Rayner really appreciate that there were fans prepared to go out and see them live again.
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2: The songs live on. You know, and there's a lot of young people in the audience. There's plenty of our generation and the below, you know. So, yeah, we've still got it. You know, we might just train up some young people, though, to be Split Enz and then just go out and just, you know,
1: do a franchise.
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1: I like that idea.
0: Split Enz, Eddie Rayner and Niall Finn there talking to Channel 9's Richard Wilkins. Almost midday, 3MP News Sport weather and traffic coming up. 3MP Bayside News as well with Jade. And then it's time for Julie Streeney.
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11: 14 degrees in Melbourne, showers tomorrow, a top of 17. It's 12 midday. Good afternoon, I'm Jordan Tunbridge. The Hawthorn Football Club has been punted from playing home games in Launceston. Eddie Summerfield reports.
12: A partnership since May 2001, Hawthorn has been told by the AFL next year will be the club's last hosting games in Launceston. Evoking language from President Andy Gowers, you'd fear hearing from your own parents.
13: No, we're not angry. We're very disappointed.
12: From 87 games, the Hawks have won 66. Coach Sam Mitchell likening it to a phrase you wouldn't want to hear from your children. It
14: feels like we're sort of being kicked out of a home.
12: The AFL's reasoning is this, with the Devils entering the competition in 2028 becoming the primary focus for football in the state, it's appropriate Tasmanians have their own team to support. Gowers says the Hawks had wanted to continue to play games at York Park when the Devils are fixtured on the mainland.
13: That could have seen us play a logical amount of games in Launceston.
12: The Hawks now likely to move those home games to the MCG. Eddie Summerfield, Dingley.
11: Police are probing the cause of a large fire which has destroyed a butcher's shop and caused significant damage to neighbouring shops in Glenroy. Madeline Burke reports.
15: CCTV from inside one of the shops shows several people wearing face masks entering the building moments before a fire tears through a Glenroy butcher and a grocery store. Emergency crews were called to the burning building on Wheatsheaf Road around 2:30 this morning, where residents were woken by the sounds of several explosions. Kieran Purcell from Fire Rescue Victoria says more than 25 firefighters worked for nearly an hour to extinguish the blaze.
16: The shop is completely destroyed. The loading dock, and there's extensive damage through the other three to four businesses that are in this arcade.
15: The owner of the building, Mir Alam, says he has no idea why his shops would be targeted.
17: We are butcheries, very safe business. Groceries are safe business. I have no idea.
15: Victoria Police say at this stage the fire is not being investigated as part of Operation Eclipse. Madeline Burke, Melbourne.
11: Education Minister Ben Carroll has been forced to defend the pay fight with teachers after revealing the government was prepared to go higher months ago. Stephanie Wacklewick.
18: After more than a year of negotiations forcing teachers to walk out of classrooms in March, Education Minister Ben Carroll has revealed to Liberal MP John Pesciuto during a parliamentary hearing the $4.6 billion deal finally agreed to was provisioned for in the May budget.
19: Couldn't you have spared schools, parents, the broader community all of the anguish? You could have settled this months ago.
20: There was a full negotiation that needed to occur.
18: The union on Friday accepted in principle a pay rise of up to 32% over 4 years, well above the government's initial offer of 17%, which triggered threats of ongoing rolling strike action. The government's offer must still go to a vote of the union membership. Asked whether there's a plan B if the union doesn't agree, Mr. Carroll says he's confident teachers will back the deal.
20: If you looked at the show of hands in the room, we are confident.
18: Stephanie Wacklewick, State Parliament, Melbourne.
11: Well, the best pub in Victoria has been named, but the all-important Best Palmer title couldn't be split, with three country pubs getting flawless scores. Here's Kiara Parker.
21: The Oxford Scholar Pub in the city is the state's best, taking out the People's Choice Prize at the AHA Victoria State Awards. About 150 pubs went neck to neck for the claim to fame. The Grand Hotel Warrandyte was the judge's choice. In the hotly contested Best Palmer category, it was a three-way tie between three regional pubs, the Creekside in Warracknabeal, the Lindenau Farmers Home Hotel, and the Newborough Hotel, achieving a flawless score of 100 to share the crown. Kiara Parker, Melbourne.
11: Checking finance, the All Ordinaries up 66 points, one Australian dollar buying 71.47 US cents.
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11: Hawthorn
10: today.
11: Hawthorn midfielder Will Day will make his return through the VFL on Friday night. Day hasn't played this year after being sidelined with a shoulder injury in the pre-season. Coach Sam Mitchell says he'll still be several weeks away from playing senior football.
22: Play some limited minutes on Friday night with Box Hill, so pretty exciting. Exciting for Will, and I mean for all of us. He's obviously a very high-profile sort of player to be getting back and playing some VFL time, and he'll be carefully managed.
11: Marvio Chol is training. Jack Gunston will train tomorrow as they push for a return. And Arsenal have one hand on the Premier League title, their first in 22 years, following a 1-0 win away against Burnley. It's 12:05. The Prime Minister says he's not worried by a campaign criticising Labor's tax reforms outlined in the budget. Small business have taken to social media to protest at the government's decision to rein in capital gains, negative gearing and trusts. They argue the changes will stifle investment and hurt the economy. Anthony Albanese has rejected the claims, but thanked business for using nice photos of him in their memes.
23: I think some of them are very flattering, and I thank them for picking very nice photos of me. Our policies are very clear. When it comes to capital gains tax, what we are simply doing is returning the system to what was there before 1999.
11: Dozens of Melbourne bottle shops have been caught selling bootleg vodka containing lethal doses of methanol. The National Drug and Alcohol Research Centre warns the black market is growing, mimicking legitimate brands to deceive customers.
0: Overseas, then, three men have been killed in a shooting at a mosque in the US city of San Diego, an attack authorities are treating as a hate crime. The bodies of two teenagers responsible have been found. Police Chief Scott Weil says they're trying to determine a motive.
1: We got a lot of work to do to try to figure out what led up to this and exactly what actions took place.
0: At least 100 people have now been confirmed dead following the Ebola outbreak in the Democratic Republic of Congo. The World Health Organization declaring the outbreak an international emergency. Returning to sport, Australia's premier T20 competition looks set to launch its next season in India. Cricket Australia has reportedly been given the green light to stage the Big Bash League opener, the home of the Chennai Super Kings. The teams that will take part are yet to be determined. And with 500 days to go until the Men's Rugby World Cup 2027 kicks off in Australia, the ticket application phase opens this afternoon. That's the latest news and sport.
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24: Hello, I'm Jade Egan. Safety concerns have been raised about traffic chaos near Aspendale train station since a level crossing closure linked to a major state government infrastructure project left local roads gridlocked during school drop-off and pick-up times. Station Street was permanently closed at the level crossing on the 30th of April as part of the level crossing removal project's works, with crews undertaking a three-week construction blitz to complete two new rail bridges and a new elevated Mordialloc station. The federal government has tabled its official response to the outcome of an anti-gambling inquiry, chaired by late Dunkley MP Peter Murphy. The You Win Some, You Lose Some More report, more commonly referred to as the Murphy Report in Canberra, was published in mid-2024. The federal government finally announced its planned gambling reform earlier this year and tabled its full response to the report in Parliament last week. Mount Eliza North Primary School is the latest recipient of a buddy bench from the volunteers at Mount Martha's Men's Shed. More than 30 buddy benches have now been installed across schools on the peninsula. That's the latest Bayside News on 3MP.
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28: Good afternoon. Ongoing works continue on Peninsula Link. It remains closed city bound between the Murdoch Highway and Bungar Road till 5 p.m. Monday, June 8. Take the Murdoch Highway instead. There's works underway on the Monash Freeway outbound at High Street. The right-hand lane closed delays are back to Turak Road. Then further along on the Monash, a crash outbound before East Link has two right-hand lanes out of action. Delays back to Wellington Road. It's also slow inbound from Wellington Road to Ferntree Gully Road. And a crash in Sky on the Western Port Highway at Balato Road. Choose to fight MND this big freeze. 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I'm Chris, and that's the latest traffic on 3MP.
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26: 3MP weather.
0: Partly cloudy tomorrow with a high chance of showers, a top of 17 and overnight low 9. Thursday, cloudy 16. Friday, mostly sunny, 17. Saturday, partly cloudy, 18. Sunday, a shower or two, 17. Monday, shower or two, 16. On the bays, westerly winds increasing to 20 knots, waves to 1 metre. Currently in Melbourne, it's 15 degrees.
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0: Melbourne and the Peninsula's best music 3MP. That there's the Eagles, and I can't tell you why, with Julie Streeney on this Tuesday afternoon, 19th of May. Could be a drop or two around this afternoon. Tomorrow, similar conditions, a top of 17. For Thursday and Friday, partly cloudy days, 16, 17 the top, and a mostly sunny Saturday. That's the way to start the weekend, 19, and it does look like a little bit more shower activity on Sunday, 17, and a fortnight away from a King's birthday long weekend. Better start making some plans. Stay with us. Back into things with a dash of disco glory again, or not too far away. And Elvis Presley in soon too.
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0: 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Laura Brennigan's Chart Busters in soon. Yes, a bit of John Farnham as well. What a sax solo. We'll be listening out for that. Yeah, some great Oz rock right there. And Earth, Wind and Fire will play this song any month of the year. Yes, all right, stick around here at 3MP after news headlines.
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12: 14 degrees in Melbourne, showers tomorrow, a top of 17. It's 1 o'clock. Good afternoon, I'm Jordan Tunbridge. The backlash from Labor's budget continues, with small business owners taking to social media to criticise the changes. Federal Politics editor Michael Packey.
13: Small business owners are mocking the Albanese government's changes to capital gains tax, negative gearing and family trust. From July next year, the 50% CGT discount will no longer apply. Instead, it'll be linked to inflation with a minimum 30% tax rate. Some former Labor advisers and the opposition argue the changes will stifle investment, damage the economy and productivity. Liberal leader Angus Taylor says the government must take responsibility for the mess it's created.
14: This is, I think, a disaster for small business in this country.
13: Prime Minister Anthony Albanese maintains the changes will help make the tax system fairer for all Australians.
15: As all of our arrangements are out there for all to see.
13: The government says it'll consult with various stakeholders before legislation is introduced next month. Michael Packey reporting.
12: Australia has secured another three shipments of jet fuel from China, totalling about 100 million litres. The fuel is expected to arrive later this month or early June. Education Minister Ben Carroll is confident teachers will back the latest pay offer. The union on Friday accepted in principle a pay rise of between 28 and 32% over 4 years, averting threats of more strike action. The government's offer must still go to a vote of the membership. Mr Carroll telling Liberal MP John Pesutto during a parliamentary hearing, the union is supportive.
16: If you look at the secretary and if you look at the show of hands in the room, we are confident that the agreement will go through.
17: One of the reasons I ask is that I understand there's a contingent of the workforce that is campaigning openly against the union leadership supported position.
16: I reject the premise of that question because it was voted on strongly.
12: Police are probing the cause of a large fire in Glenroy, which has destroyed a butcher shop and caused significant damage to neighbouring businesses. Emergency services were called to a burning building on Wheatsheaf Road about 2:30 this morning, when nearby residents were woken by the sounds of several explosions. Kieran Purcell from Fire Rescue Victoria says more than 25 firefighters attended the blaze, which took about an hour to extinguish.
18: Inside the shop, it's completely destroyed. The loading dock area is also, which is also a storage area, is completely destroyed, and there's extensive damage through the other 3 to 4 businesses that are in this arcade complex.
12: Checking finance, the All Ordinaries up 71 points. One Australian dollar is buying 71.41 US cents.
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12: Hawthorn's president says they're not angry, just disappointed that the AFL booted them from Tasmania. The Hawks wanted to continue to play games in Tasmania, but from 2028, when the Devils enter the competition, they'll no longer be able to do so. Andy Gowers says after 25 years of playing games in the Apple Isle, they'll have built a strong lineup of connections.
20: Particularly in the north, you know, Launceston and the northern part of Tasmania. And we've got members down there, we've got staff on the ground. And look, we put up what we felt were strong and rational arguments for us to continue to play some games down there. We're open to what that looked like.
12: And Arsenal is on the cusp of winning the EPL title, moving 5 points clear of Manchester City with a 1-0 win over Burnley. That's the latest news and sport.
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23: Good afternoon. Ongoing works continue on Peninsula Link. It remains closed city bound between the Murdoch Highway and Bungar Road till 5pm Monday, June 8. Take the Murdoch Highway instead. There's reports of an incident on the Monash Freeway near High Street. There are delays in both directions. On Eastlink, slow southbound approaching Cheltenham Road due to works. And in Skye, a crash on Balato Road has a closed westbound at the Western Port Highway, Hughes Hall Road or Cranbourne-Frankston Road. 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I'm Chris, and that's the latest traffic on 3MP.
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2: 3MP weather.
12: Partly cloudy tomorrow with a high chance of showers, a top of 17 and overnight low 9. Thursday, cloudy 16. Friday, mostly sunny, 17. Saturday, partly cloudy, 18. Sunday, a shower or two, 17. Monday, shower or two, 16. On the bays, westerly winds increasing to 20 knots, waves to 1 metre. Currently in Melbourne, it's 15 degrees.
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0: Melbourne and the Peninsula's best music, 3MP, with Julie Streeny and Foreigner. On this Tuesday, 19th of May, at JFK's 45th birthday celebrations at Madison Square Garden, on this day, 1962, this happened.
1: Mr. President, on this occasion of your birthday, this lovely lady, Marilyn Monroe.
2: Happy birthday to you.
0: The very breathy Marilyn Monroe singing happy birthday to JFK on this day, 1962. Pete Townsend of The Who is turning 81 today. And our very own James Rain of Oz Crawl and his solo fame is 69. Yeah, we'll light things up for Fleetwood Mac and the Beach Boys are surfing USA next here at 3MP.
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0: Melbourne and the Peninsula's best music, 3MP, there she is with that chart topper. Olivia Newton-John getting all physical on this Tuesday afternoon. We are the station you can put on and leave on. Question for you, what song features a haunting harmonica intro, an accordion and some keys, baby?
1: Sing us a song.
0: Yeah, Billy Joel's Piano Man in very soon. We've got Ringo Starr, George Harrison. They got together to bring us this hit. And, well, Paul Simon wrote it. Art Garfunkel sang it and sang the heck out of it. Yeah, so much so that Paul Simon used to be a little jealous watching Art do that. We've got that song in for you soon, but let's get you all up to date at 2 o'clock with 3MP News Headlines.
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10: 15 degrees in Melbourne, showers tomorrow, a top of 17. It's 2 o'clock. Good afternoon, I'm Jordan Tunbridge. Victoria's Attorney General has not ruled out expanding the powers of liquor licensing inspectors amid explosive revelations dangerous bootleg alcohol is being sold in stores across Melbourne. Toxic chemicals and plastics have been detected in illicit alcohol, with some bottles containing more than 10 times the legal limit of methanol. Victoria Police is working with federal agencies and the tax office on the investigation, but Sonia Kilkenny says it's too early to determine whether regulators need stronger powers.
11: That is something that could be considered, but I think at the moment what's really important is we need to ensure that people are reporting this as soon as they become aware of it, so we understand the scale of it.
10: The Albanese government will introduce legislation next month covering its capital gains and negative gearing reforms. The capital gains tax discount will be reined in, while negative gearing deductions will be limited to new home builds. Legislation to impose a 30% tax on trusts will be introduced later this year, Prime Minister Anthony Albanese says the combined measures will make the tax system fairer.
12: As all of our arrangements are out there for all to see, we'll be working through the legislation. The first legislation will be in a couple of weeks' time. The trust changes will take longer.
10: Opposition leader Jess Wilson says the Allan government's decision to award a 40-year extension to the state's lottery licence was a deal which smelt rotten from every perspective. The state's Auditor-General will probe the deal after there was no public tender and no other operator was invited to bid for the licence. The $1 billion deal is four times longer than the usual length of the contract. Ms Wilson says the government changed the laws last year to ensure it could lock in a massive licence extension.
13: It's concerning that at the time, Melissa Horne, who was the minister who started these negotiations, her chief of staff is now a lobbyist for the Lottery Corporation. This is a deal that smells rotten from every single perspective.
10: A Broadmeadows man has been charged over two shootings in Glenroy after police raided a Rignall Street home, allegedly seizing 12 firearms and uncovering a clandestine drug lab. The 42-year-old faces a string of serious offences linked to shootings in October and March, while four others were interviewed and released pending summons. Biking gangs have been banned from wearing club insignia in Victoria. Laws prevent members of 13 clubs from showing off their colours. That includes clothing, jewellery, flags or vehicles. Checking finance, the All Ordinaries up 81 points. One Australian dollar is buying 71.49 US cents.
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10: Hawthorn coach Sam Mitchell says he's happy they have a tight turnaround after last weekend's loss to Melbourne. The Hawks are preparing to take on Adelaide in Launceston on Thursday night. Mitchell says last weekend's game was hard to stomach.
14: I know the players feel the same, so I'm really looking forward to getting down to Tassie and getting back out there straight away to show who we are as a side. And I think we know what we're going to come up against with Adelaide. They're a really consistent side, really well-drilled, well-coached.
10: It comes after the AFL announced today the Hawks will be kicked out of Tasmania. The Hawks will have to transition out of playing home matches there by the end of 2027, coinciding with the entry of the Devils in the 2028 season. The Spurs have defeated Oklahoma City Thunder in Game 1 of the Western Conference Finals, 122-115 in double overtime. Victor Wembanyama had a monster game with 41 points. That's the latest news and sport.
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17: Good afternoon. Works continue on Peninsula Link. It remains closed city bound between the Murdoch Highway and Bungar Road till 5 p.m. Monday, June 8. Take the Murdoch Highway instead. On the Monash Freeway, a breakdown outbound at Warragul Road. It's in the right-hand lane. Delays in both directions between Warragul Road and High Street. In Sky, Balato Road remains closed after an earlier collision. That's westbound of the Western Port Highway. Use Hall Road or Cranbourne-Frankston Road instead. And a crash in Brighton. Centre Road closed between Davies Street and Hampton Street. Use the Nepean Highway. 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I'm Chris, and that's the latest traffic on 3MP.
16: 3MP weather.
10: Partly cloudy tomorrow with a high chance of showers, a top of 17 and overnight low 9. Thursday, cloudy 16. Friday, mostly sunny 17. Saturday, partly cloudy 18. Sunday, a shower or two 17. Monday, shower or two 16. On the bays, westerly winds increasing to 20 knots, waves to 1 metre. Currently in Melbourne, it's 15 degrees.
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0: Melbourne and the Peninsula's best music, 3MP. Julie Streeney with you and a bit of Stevie Wonder, the home of Dave Ferguson on the breakfast program. That's the way to start your day. What did he dabble in and reveal this morning?
1: Do you dance? Mrs. Ferg and I got Mrs. Ferg some dance lessons we had to do together some years back. It was one of the best presents I ever gave her. She loved it. Mind you, we don't dance as much as we should. Lovely thing to do.
0: It is a lovely thing to do. Hubby and I did rock and roll dancing years ago. I was really bad at it. He was good. We gave that up pretty quickly too, Ferg. Back tomorrow morning for your breakfast show. It's got everything in there, stacks of music, all the news, sport and weather and traffic that you need. Dave Ferguson for Brekkie here at 3MP. Anne and Nancy Wilson-Hart and These Dreams in next.
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0: Melbourne and the Peninsula's best music, 3MP, all-girl group Bangles and Manic Monday. Hope it's just a gentle Tuesday for you today. Now, what do you get when you put the singer from the Top Gun anthem and a Fleetwood Mac front lady together? Yeah, Kenny Loggins and Stevie Nicks. This is Queen's tribute to Elvis and a bit of rockabilly. That's on the way soon too. Oh, and another Fleetwood Mac member as well, Lindsay Buckingham, coming up. Yeah, he's always in trouble. 3 o'clock national and Bayside news headlines next.
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13: -16 degrees in Melbourne. Showers tomorrow. A top of 17. It's 3 o'clock. Good afternoon. I'm Jordan Tunbridge. Attorney General Sonia Kilkenny says the government has nothing to hide as the state's integrity watchdog launches a probe into a multi-billion-dollar lottery license deal. Stephanie Wacklewick reports.
14: It was only because the Lottery Corporation had to declare the deal to the stock exchange that the $1 billion contract was revealed on the morning of the state budget. But Ms. Kilkenny says the government has nothing to fear.
15: No, so this was overseen by the Independent Review Panel.
14: The state's Auditor General will examine whether the 40-year agreement is value for taxpayers, the deal four times longer than the usual length of the contract. There was no public tender and no other operator was invited to bid for the licence. Ms. Kilkenny denying suggestions the government rammed through new laws last year solely to ensure it could lock in a massive contract to help prop up the state's finances. Opposition leader Jess Wilson says the deal was shrouded in secrecy and Victorians deserve to know whether they were left shortchanged.
16: This was a dodgy deal used to prop up Labor's budget.
14: Stephanie Wacklewick, State Parliament, Melbourne.
13: Two women accused of spray painting vile messages, including kill the troops, on two Melbourne RSLs, have hidden behind face masks and the umbrella of supporters trying to avoid media outside court. 22-year-old Edith Pope and 20-year-old Charlie Ann Tidmarsh faced court for the first first time since being charged over allegedly vandalising the Heidelberg and Reservoir RSLs on Anzac Day. The pair successfully argued to have their bail conditions relaxed. A crime scene remains in place in Glenroy, where a suburban shopping strip has been rocked by another arson attack. Several people wearing face masks entered the site early this morning before fire tore through a butcher and grocery store. Kieran Purcell from Fire Rescue Victoria says it was a significant blaze which followed a number of explosions.
5: The shop's completely destroyed inside. It's destroyed the loading dock at the rear and extensive damage into all the other businesses next door. So there's probably three neighbouring businesses. It's an arcade.
13: Sorbent is wiping another 60 jobs in Melbourne as Australian manufacturing is sent offshore. Another paper machine is set to be shut down at its Box Hill site, meaning more skilled manufacturing jobs will have to be cut. Well, the Oxford Scholar Pub in the city has been named the state's best after taking out the People's Choice Prize at the AHA Victoria State Awards. Owner Evan Marney says there are a number of reasons why it's so appealing.
6: 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It's been 5 years now since it's been renovated. Licensed for about 450 people, got function spaces.
13: Checking finance, the All Ordinaries up 75 points. One Australian dollar is buying 71.49 US cents.
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13: Hawthorn's president says they put forward a strong case as to why they should continue to play games in Tasmania when the Devils enter the competition. The club had wanted to continue to play games on the Apple Isle when the Devils were playing away on the mainland, but the AFL says that will not happen. Andy Gowers says while they were disappointed, received a fair hearing from the AFL.
17: We'll talk with the AFL about what life looks like for us post-Tasmania. We've got 18 months to work on that. Like any matter that doesn't go the way you want it to, you're disappointed, but we put a strong case forward, and I want any Hawthorn members and fans to know that. We really did go to bat for what we thought could work.
13: And at the NBA playoffs, the Spurs beating the Thunder. That's the latest news and sport.
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18: Hello, I'm Jade Egan. Mornington Peninsula Shire Council has voted to work towards a wildlife master plan for the peninsula amid increasing concerns about habitat loss and wildlife protection. Councillors have unanimously supported a motion from Councillor David Gill calling for a report on the best path towards a wildlife master plan, investigation of options for a wildlife hospital, and long-term advocacy to address the wildlife road toll on the peninsula. The federal government has tabled its official response to the outcome of an anti-gambling inquiry chaired by late Dunkley MP Peter Murphy. The You Win Some, You Lose Some More report was published in mid-2024. The federal government finally announced its planned gambling reform earlier this year and tabled its full response to the report in Parliament last week. And comedian Ross Noble has listed his idyllic Mornington Peninsula home ahead of his family's relocation back to the UK. Set on an expansive 4,180 square metres, the property boasts a tennis and petanque court, as well as an in-ground pool, rolling lawns and expansive gardens. And that's the latest Bayside News on 3MP.
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20: Good afternoon. Starting with your run home on the Mornington Peninsula Freeway, southbound traffic is building from Springvale Road through to Thames Promenade. Then we have a number of crashes to look out for. Firstly, one on the Western Freeway, outbound after Leakes Road. Another in Doncaster on Doncaster Road, outbound for Wetherby Road. It's taking out the right-hand lane. And keep an eye for a truck rollover in Docklands on Wandry Way, southbound at the Westgate Freeway. It's got the left-hand lane closed. 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I'm Eliza and that's latest traffic on 3MP.
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1: 3MP weather.
13: Partly cloudy tomorrow with a high chance of showers, a top of 17 and overnight low 9. Thursday, cloudy 16. Friday, mostly sunny 17. Saturday, partly cloudy 18. Sunday, a shower or two 17. Monday, shower or two 16. On the bays, westerly winds increasing to 20 knots, waves to 1 metre. Currently in Melbourne, it's 15 degrees.
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0: Melbourne and the Peninsula's best music, 3MP. Leo Sayer, Thunder in My Heart. Hi, how you doing? Julie Streeny, just doing a welfare check, checking in on you all. I hope you're going well. If you are enjoying the music, it's pepped up a bit, isn't it? Why don't you jump onto our text line, our 3MP text line on 0488 059059. Let us know if you've got a favourite song that we can play, if you're enjoying things the way that they are. We always love your feedback. Still a drop or two around this afternoon. Similar conditions tomorrow, 17. Thursday, Friday, looking partly cloudy with tops of 16, 17. And a mostly sunny Saturday. That's the way to start your weekend, 19, and just a few more drops on Sunday, 17 degrees. And of course, in a fortnight's time, we have a King's Birthday long weekend. Let's start making some plans. Well, a very sickly sweet song from ABBA, Honey Honey, in soon here at 3MP.
1: 3MP, Melbourne traffic.
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3: Still some slow southbound traffic building on the Mornington Peninsula Freeway from Springvale Road through to Thames Promenade. Then we have a number of crashes to look out for. Firstly, one on the Western Freeway outbound after Leakes Road. It's closing out the left-hand lane and it's heavy going back onto the Deer Park Bypass. Another on the Ring Road Greens abound just before Pascavale Road. That one's got delays back to Airport Drive. And there's been a truck over in Docklands on Wandry Way southbound at the Westgate Freeway. It's closing out the left-hand lane. Score $150 off 2026 New Zealand flights to Flight Centre today only. Fly Melbourne to Auckland one way for $135. Book online now at Flight Centre. I'm Eliza and that's latest traffic on 3MP.
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2: Still some slow southbound traffic building on the Mornington Peninsula Freeway from Springvale Road through to Thames Promenade. Then we have a number of crashes to look out for. Firstly, one on the Western Freeway outbound after Leakes Road. It's closing out the left-hand lane and it's heavy going back onto the Deer Park Bypass. Another on the Ring Road Greensabound just before Pascavale Road. That one's got delays back to Airport Drive. And there's been a truck rollover in Docklands, a Wandry Way southbound at the Westgate Freeway. It's closing out the left-hand lane. Score $150 off 2026 New Zealand flights to Flight Centre today only. Fly Melbourne to Auckland one way for $135. Book online now at Flight Centre. I'm Eliza, and that's latest traffic on 3MP.

0: Melbourne and the Peninsula's best music 3MP. It's just a great song, isn't it? Jackie DeShannon's What the World Needs Now, Ain't It True? Okay, I think we just need more great music, and with his solo comeback masterpiece, we've got Darryl Braithwaite in soon. And how about this disco anthem from Sister Sledge? Haven't played this one for a while. Yeah, some raw family party energy right there. We know that some songs are written in 5 minutes. Sometimes they take 10 years. But this one's worth it from REO Speedwagon. All that and more after we get you up to date at 4 o'clock here at 3MP.
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9: 15 degrees in Melbourne. Showers tomorrow, a top of 17. It's 4 o'clock. Good afternoon. I'm Jordan Tunbridge. Two women accused of spray painting vile messages on the Heidelberg and Reservoir RSLs on Anzac Day have faced court for the first time since being charged over the vandalism. 22-year-old Edith Hope and 20-year-old Charlie Ann Tidmarsh have had their bail conditions relaxed so they can now associate with each other again, and a curfew was also amended for their employment. The pair tried to hide from the media under umbrellas and wearing face masks. They'll return to court in June. Attorney General Sonia Kilkenny says the government has nothing to hide as the Victorian Auditor General prepares to probe the decision to award a 40-year extension to the state's lottery licence. The Auditor General will examine whether the $1 billion deal was value for taxpayers after the Lottery Corporation revealed on the morning of the state budget its licence has been extended for 40 years four times longer than the usual length of the contract. Ms Kilkenny says the licence was overseen by an independent review panel, which is in line with other jurisdictions, and the government has nothing to fear.
10: No, so this was completely and independently overseen by the independent review panel, who will provide their report to the minister, and that report will be tabled in Parliament for everyone to see.
9: Opposition leader Jess Wilson says any stores caught selling illegal alcohol should be shut down. An investigation by the National Drug and Alcohol Research Centre has detected dangerous chemicals and plastics in bootleg alcohol being sold in stores across Melbourne, some containing more than 10 times the legal limit of methanol. Ms Wilson says the regulations must be tightened.
11: We're making sure that we've got the appropriate number of inspectors that can go into these shops. If it's found that these shops and these liquor sellers are producing or selling illegal alcohol, they should be looking at shutting them down and removing their licence.
9: The Bureau of Meteorology executive who led the agency during its heavily criticised multi-million dollar website redesign has resigned. Dr. Peter Stone, who was acting chief executive during the rollout, is expected to leave the Bureau early next year. Well, Eurodance band Aqua is splitting up after performing together for three decades. The pop music group rose to prominence in the 90s with its hit song Barbie Girl.
12: I'm a Barbie girl. In the Barbie world, life in plastic, it's fantastic.
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9: The Hawthorn Football Club has been booted from playing home games in Launceston. Eddie Summerfield reports.
13: A partnership since May 2001, Hawthorn has been told by the AFL next year will be the club's last hosting games in Launceston. Evoking language from President Andy Gowers, you'd fear hearing from your own parents.
14: No, we're not angry. We're very disappointed.
13: From 87 games, the Hawks have won 66. Coach Sam Mitchell likening it to a phrase you wouldn't want to hear from your children.
15: Feels like we're sort of being kicked out of a home.
13: The AFL's reasoning is this: with the Devils entering the competition in 2028, becoming the primary focus for football in the state, it's appropriate Tasmanians have their own team to support. Gowers says the Hawks had wanted to continue to play games at York Park when the Devils are fixtured on the mainland.
14: That could have seen us play a logical amount of games in Launceston.
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17: Starting off in the city, there's been a breakdown in Parkville on Elliott Avenue westbound prior to Flemington Road. It's closing out the left-hand lane and speeds are back down to 40k. A truck over in Docklands, a Wandry Way southbound at the Westgate Freeway. That one's got the left-hand lane closed. On the Monash Freeway, look out for reports of a crash outbound for High Street. And there's reports of another crash on the Princes Freeway outbound after the Westgate Freeway. Otherwise, looking run on the Mornington Peninsula Freeway, southbound traffic is slow from Governor Road through to Thames Promenade. 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I'm Eliza and that's latest traffic on 3MP.
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1: 3MP weather.
9: Partly cloudy tomorrow with a high chance of showers, a top of 17 and overnight low 9. Thursday, cloudy 16. Friday, mostly sunny 17. Saturday, partly cloudy 18. Sunday, a shower or two 17. Monday, shower or two 16. On the bays, westerly winds increasing to 20 knots, waves to 1 metre. Currently in Melbourne, it's 15 degrees.
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0: Melbourne and the Peninsula's best music, 3MP with Julie Streeney. It's got to be in the top 10 pop songs of all time, doesn't it? Whitney Houston, I Want to Dance with Somebody. So too does Ferg off the Breakfast Program.
1: Do you dance? Mrs. Ferg and I got Mrs. Ferg some dance lessons we had to do together some years back. It was one of the best presents I ever gave her. She loved it. Mind you, we don't dance as much as we should. Lovely thing to do.
0: It is. Hubby and I had a little dance for our anniversary this year. He did his knee. It's just dangerous when you get to a certain age, Dave. Back tomorrow morning, best way to start your day. Eagles and Desperado and the Beatles, Paperback Writer, when we get back into the hit soon.
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4: Looking at some of your majors, on the Mornington Peninsula Freeway, southbound traffic is still slow from Governor Road through to Thames Promenade. You have a crash on the Princes Freeway outbound after the Westgate Freeway. It's closing out the right-hand lane and delays it back to Millers Road on the Westgate Freeway and then again onto the Ring Road to Fitzgerald Road. Another crash on the Hume Freeway outbound after Cooper Street. That one's closing out the left-hand emergency lane and speeds it back down to 40k. And some slow delays following an earlier bingle on the Western Freeway outbound after Leakes Road. 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I'm Eliza and that's latest traffic on 3MP.
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2: Some heavy delays are building on the Princes Freeway due to a crash outbound after the Westgate Freeway. It's taking out the right-hand emergency lane and delays are back to Millers Road on the Westgate Freeway and also on the ring road to Fitzgerald Road. In Hawthorne East, you've got emergency works on Riversdale Road eastbound after Auburn Road. It's closing out the left-hand lane. Looking to run home on the Mornington Peninsula Freeway, southbound traffic is building from Lower Dandenong Road, then passing Thompson Road. If you see anything on the roads, 1300 595 937. Anytime Fitness is celebrating their 18th birthday, so it's time to hit the club. 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I'm Eliza and that's latest traffic on 3MP.

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0: Melbourne and the Peninsula's best music 3MP, Neil Diamond's Beautiful Noise. Can't wait for that musical. A shout out to Phil and Kimbra at Chelsea SES. They're getting ready for a big day tomorrow. It is WOW Day, Wear Orange Wednesday. All part of National Volunteer Week. Of course, our chance to thank the thousands of SES volunteers who serve our communities 24 hours a day, 7 days a week. Now, you can do some lovely things tomorrow, maybe do a bit of a morning tea, put a poster up, donate. And if you do take a photo or two, post that on social media with the hashtag Thank You SES. Well, this was a song that launched his global stardom. Elton John in soon.
1: And you can tell everybody this is your song.
0: Yeah, I tell you what, it was the song for John Lennon. He said it was the first new thing to happen since the Beatles. Yes, that highly regarded song in after your 5 o'clock news headlines here at 3MP.
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13: 15 degrees in Melbourne, showers tomorrow, a top of 17. It's 5 o'clock. Good afternoon, I'm Jordan Tunbridge. Casino and Gaming Minister Enver Erdogan has rejected suggestions the government changed laws to lock in a 40-year lottery licence deal. The Auditor General will investigate the $1 billion contract, which is 4 times longer than the standard term. During a parliamentary hearing, Mr. Erdogan told Liberal MP John Pesutto the government decided against an open tender after advice from Treasury, the Treasurer and Finance Minister supported exclusive negotiations with the Lottery Corporation.
14: Am I right to understand, Minister, that in anticipation of the extension being granted to the Lottery Corporation, the government made legislative changes in 2025? Is that a correct understanding?
15: I wouldn't describe it that way. I think when the legislation was drafted, the goal was to maximise value, irrespective of this lottery licence.
13: Federal Treasurer Jim Chalmers has taken a swipe at a series of social media posts mocking his latest budget. Small business owners claim the government's changes to capital gains tax will hurt their operations and stifle investment. They claim the CGT reforms will essentially slug businesses with a 47% tax. Dr. Chalmers says that's not right.
4: We're not changing the 47% marginal rate that's being referred to in those memes. What we are changing is the way that the capital gains tax discount is calculated. There'll still be a discount, but it will be calculated according to inflation.
13: The two women accused of vandalising RSLs at Heidelberg and Reservoir on Anzac Day have had their bail conditions relaxed after facing court for the first time. Edith Pope and Charlie Ann Tidmarsh can now make contact with each other, while a curfew was also amended for their employment. Aged in their early 20s, they hid behind face coverings and umbrellas as they exited court. A Good Samaritan has described how he sat on an unruly passenger who forced a Qantas flight from Melbourne to Dallas to divert to Tahiti over the weekend after allegedly biting a flight attendant. Rod has told Jackie Felgate he couldn't just stand by and watch the chaos unfold.
16: This guy started strangling a passenger in front of him on the plane because he put his seat back. Then he got up and sprinted up to business class, to the cabin crew. I said, look, if you need a hand, give me a yell. So I got up out of my seat and steered this nutcase to the back of the plane, and there was three passengers plus the crew trying to hold this knucklehead down.
13: The man was removed and has been banned from flying with Qantas. Checking finance, the All Ordinaries closed up 94 points. One Australian dollar is buying 71.49 US cents.
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13: Australian NBA star Joe Ingles is heading home after signing a two-year deal with Melbourne United. The 38-year-old spent eight seasons with the Utah Jazz before stints in Milwaukee and Orlando. Ingles has told Nine News it's the right time to head back to Australia, particularly for his children.
17: It's going to be a big adjustment of we're going to be getting adapted just as well as much as they are with, obviously, with school and life, and they've got a bunch of cousins they've never spent much time with, and I've still got the competitiveness in me to go out there and train every day and do the work to be ready.
13: And 18-year-old Cam Nairn will make his AFL debut this Thursday night when the Hawks host Adelaide in Launceston. Meantime, from 2028, Hawthorn will no longer play home games in Tasmania. That's the latest news and sport.
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20: Starting off in Frankston, there's been a crash on Wells Road at Overton Road. Looking your drive home on the Mornington Peninsula Freeway, southbound traffic is slow from Lower Dandenong Road to Eastlink, then again passing Frankston Dandenong Road. You've got some heavy delays following an earlier crash on the Princes Freeway outbound after the Westgate Freeway. Delays are back to Millers Road on the Westgate Freeway and also on the Ring Road to Fitzgerald Road. In Parkville, there's been a breakdown on Elliott Avenue westbound prior to Flemington Road. It's taking out the left-hand lane. You can report on urgent crimes or events to Victoria Police's online reporting service anytime. 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I'm Eliza and that's latest traffic on 3MP.
19: 3MP weather.
13: Partly cloudy tomorrow with a high chance of showers, a top of 17 and overnight low 9. Thursday, cloudy 16. Friday, mostly sunny 17. Saturday, partly cloudy 18. Sunday, a shower or two 17. Monday, shower or two 16. On the bays, westerly winds increasing to 20 knots, waves to 1 metre. Currently in Melbourne, it's 15 degrees.
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0: Melbourne and the Peninsula's best music, 3MP with Julie Streeney and Bob Seger's We've Got Tonight. We certainly do, as we wrap up another working day. When we start it tomorrow at 9 o'clock, stay tuned for Dave Ferguson lining up this 38 special. Nothing wrong with popping the Drifters in there too.
1: So darling, say the last dance for me.
0: And a bit of Rocking Rod. Any idea of maybe the daily theme already tomorrow? Mornings 9 at 9. When you are guessing it, make your guesses on our text line at 0488059059. Boz is in soon. LRB's Cool Change. Certainly this time of night. Stick around with me here at 3MP.
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4: Starting off in Roxburgh Park, there's been a crash on Somerton Road westbound at Pascabel Road. It's closing out the right-hand lane and two right-hand turning lanes and delays a heavy back past Sydney Road. You've got a breakdown in Parkville and Elliott Avenue westbound prior to Flemington Road. That one's closing out the left-hand lane. Lucky run home on the Mornington Peninsula Freeway. Southbound traffic is building from Lower Dandenong Road to East Link, then again passing Frankston Dandenong Road. And there's been a crash in Frankston and Wells Road at Overton Road. SANE has helped people navigate complex mental health for 40 years. 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I'm Eliza and that's latest traffic on 3MP.
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2: Starting off in Hawthorne, you've got emergency works on Riversdale Road eastbound at Auburn Road. It's taking out the left-hand lane and speeds are back down to 40k. In the city, keep an eye for that truck over in Docklands, Wandry Way, southbound at the Westgate Freeway. It still has a left-hand lane closed. And a breakdown in Parkville and Elliott Avenue westbound prior to Flemington Road. That one's got speeds down to 40k. Otherwise, looking to drive home on the Mornington Peninsula Freeway, southbound traffic is building from Governor Road, then passing Franks and Dandenong Road. 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I'm Eliza, and that's latest traffic on 3MP.

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0: FM and the Peninsula's best music, 3MP, with Jim Capaldi's Love Hurts. If we didn't have this moment in the movie Footloose...
1: I'll tell you something, man. If I got to get up in front of that council, then you are going to learn how to dance.
0: Yeah, we wouldn't have got this hit song from Denise Williams. Yeah, it's in soon, along with the ethereal drone of 10cc. And this one was a juggernaut. Yeah, R&B number one smash hit on the Billboard charts, Mariah Carey and Boys to Men with One Sweet Day. Tomorrow would be lovely, but just 6 o'clock news headlines coming up next.
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13: 15 degrees in Melbourne, showers tomorrow, a top of 17. It's 6 o'clock. Good evening. I'm Jordan Tunbridge. Labor has defended its budget measures as small business owners take to social media to mock the suite of tax hikes. Federal politics editor Michael Packey.
14: Legislation to change the current capital gains tax system and negative gearing measures will be introduced into Parliament next month. From July next year, the 50% CGT discount will no longer apply. Instead, it'll be linked to inflation. Business owners have blasted social media with a barrage of criticism, claiming the government's changes would stifle investment.
15: If we tax risk-taking in the same way that we tax ordinary income, then we're left with the question, why take the risk in the first place?
14: Prime Minister Anthony Albanese argues the reforms will make the overall tax system fairer.
16: We're using this period to have that consultation with startups.
14: Michael Packey reporting.
13: Two young women accused of vandalising two Melbourne RSL clubs on Anzac Day have complained about receiving threats that their personal information could be shared publicly. Edith Pope and Charlie Ann Tidmarsh covered their faces after facing court for the first time, charged over vile messages that were spray-painted on the Heidelberg and Reservoir RSLs. Casino and Gaming Minister Enver Erdogan has admitted the government was already in talks with the Lottery Corporation before it changed laws to ensure it could lock in a massive licence extension. The state's Auditor General will probe the $1 billion contract after there was no public tender and no other operator was invited to bid for the licence. Facing a parliamentary hearing, Mr. Erdogan has told Liberal MP John Pesutto he was briefed about the licence potentially being extended the time of the legislative changes last year.
4: At the time of the legislative changes, were discussions afoot between the government and the Lottery Corporation?
16: When the legislation was introduced to the Parliament, I believe that was in April 2025, at that time there was consideration for a range of licences that may be affected by the legislation, including this one.
13: A Good Samaritan who helped restrain an unruly passenger on a Qantas flight from Melbourne to Dallas says the frightening ordeal began over a reclined seat. Rod says the man allegedly grabbed the passenger in front by the throat before running into business class screaming and allegedly biting a flight attendant. He's told Jackie Felgate it took him, two other passengers and staff to restrain the man.
17: He ended up getting three sedative injections and that still didn't slow him down. We had him on his stomach with his hands locked behind him with the aircraft cable ties. He just kept thrashing around and screaming and swearing non-stop for nearly 2 hours.
13: Checking finance, the All Ordinaries closed up 94 points.
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13: The AFL has finalised Tasmania's list concessions ahead of its first draft in 2027. The Devils will have priority access to local prospects for their first four drafts. They will also have father-son access if a prospect's dad was a Tasmanian-born AFL men's player and played more than 100 matches. Hawthorn coach Sam Mitchell says it's disappointing to be finishing up their home games in Tasmania. The club wanted to continue to play games in Tassie, but from 2028, when the Devils enter the comp, the AFL have told the Hawks they will no longer be able to do so. And Collingwood's Darcy Cameron will be available for selection in their clash with the Eagles after recovering from an ankle injury. That's the latest news and sport.
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19: 3MP Melbourne traffic.
20: Starting off in the city in Docklands, keep an eye for that truck over on Wurundjeri Way southbound at the Westgate Freeway. Three lanes are still closed. You've got a breakdown in Parkville and Elliott Avenue westbound prior to Flemington Road. It's taking out the left-hand lane. A crash in Flemington on Epsom Road at the Racecourse Roundabout. And looking at your drive home on the Mornington Peninsula Freeway, there's still some slow southbound traffic from Governor Road, then passing Frankston Dandenong Road. Peter Jackson, Wintersail. On now. 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European fabrics, modern style. Peter Jackson sale on now. I'm Eliza and that's latest traffic on 3MP.
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19: 3MP weather.
13: Partly cloudy tomorrow with a high chance of showers, a top of 17 and overnight low 9. Thursday, cloudy 16. Friday, mostly sunny 17. Saturday, partly cloudy 18. Sunday, a shower or two 17. Monday, shower or two 16. On the bays, westerly winds increasing to 20 knots, waves to 1 metre. Currently in Melbourne, it's 15 degrees.
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2: Got a crash at the moment on the Deer Park bypass outbound after the Ring Road. Also Flemington on Epsom Road at the Racecourse Road roundabout. Breakdown to Parkville on Elliott Avenue westbound before Flemington Road. The left-hand lane is currently blocked there. And a truck rollover in Docklands on Wurundjeri Way southbound at the Westgate Freeway. Three lanes are currently closed. If you see anything on the roads, 1300 595 937. 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Content is general in nature. Investing carries risk. I'm Dorian, and that's the latest traffic on 3MP. Feels like
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1: Got a crash at the moment on the Deer Park Bypass outbound after the Ring Road. Also, Flemington on Epsom Road at the Racecourse Road roundabout. Breakdown to Parkville on Elliott Avenue westbound before Flemington Road. The left-hand lane is currently blocked there. And a truck rollover in Docklands on Wurundjeri Way southbound at the Westgate Freeway. Three lanes are currently closed. If you see anything on the roads, 1300 595 937. 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Investing carries risk. I'm Dorian, and that's the latest traffic on 3MP.

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10: Good evening, I'm Jamel Wells. Labor has defended its budget measures as small business owners use social media to mock tax increases. Federal Politics editor Michael Packey.
11: Legislation to change the current capital gains tax system and negative gearing measures will be introduced into Parliament next month. From July next year, the 50% CGT discount will no longer apply. Instead, it'll be linked to inflation. Business owners have blasted social media with a barrage of criticism, claiming the government's changes would stifle investment.
12: If we tax risk-taking in the same way that we tax ordinary income, then we're left with the question, why take the risk in the first place?
11: Prime Minister Anthony Albanese argues the reforms will make the overall tax system fairer.
13: We're using this period to have that consultation with startups.
11: Legislation imposing a 30% tax on trusts will take longer to develop and will be introduced later in the year. Michael Packey reporting.
10: Another six women with links to Islamic State may return to Australia as early as next week. News Corp reports plans are underway for the group to leave a camp in Syria where they've been for about 6 years. It follows the recent return of 13 women and children. Police say a man accused of killing his wife and two sons in Sydney's southwest had been planning their deaths for months. Dusty Fitzpatrick reports.
14: Officers called to a Campbelltown home found two boys aged 4 and 12 and a 46-year-old woman dead inside. A 47-year-old man was arrested at the scene and charged with three counts of murder. He's been refused bail in court. It's understood the accused was the primary carer for his two sons, who both had autism. Court documents show he was aware of an incident in Perth where a couple killed their sons who had severe autism before taking their own lives. Dusty Fitzpatrick, Sydney.
10: Heavy rain has led to several flood rescues across northern New South Wales and southeast Queensland. About 50 high school students and teachers on a camp have been rescued after getting stranded in floodwater in the scenic rim. One person has been pulled from a vehicle in water at Mwillimbah. And a study's found contaminated alcohols being sold at some bottle shops and licensed venues. Some Melbourne retailers are selling illicit bottles of vodka at a cheaper price than legal products. National Drug and Alcohol Research Centre spokesperson Dr. Michaela Kowalski says the alcohol black market is growing.
2: Since we did this study, we've actually been to over 200 bottle shops across Victoria, New South Wales and Queensland. And what we've found is that about 30% of the bottle shops we've gone to were actually stocking products that we suspected were illicit.
10: In finance, one Australian dollar buying around 71 US cents.
15: 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Click on Add an Event and we'll look after the rest.
10: In the NRL, the boost for the Bulldogs with star winger Jacob Carraz making his return from a knee injury. He'll take on the Storm Friday night, the Dogs looking to avoid a sixth straight loss. Brisbane champion Simon Black will join the AFL All-Australian selection panel. It comes after Kane Corns and Luke Hodge stepped away. Australian basketball legend Joe Ingles has signed a two-year deal with NBL side Melbourne United after 12 years in the NBA. Pat Cummins has starred for the Sunrisers in the IPL, taking 3-for-28 in a 5-wicket win over the Super Kings. You're up to date. That's the latest news and sport.
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17: 3MP weather.
10: Partly cloudy with possible showers overnight, getting down to 9 degrees. A shower or two tomorrow with a top of 17. Thursday, cloudy with a top of 16. Friday, partly cloudy, 17. Saturday, mostly sunny with a top of 19. A shower or two Sunday with a top of 17. And showers forecast for Monday. On the bays, southwesterly winds around 15 to 20 knots and seas around a metre.
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12: Good evening, I'm Jamel Wills. Former Governor-General and retired Anglican Bishop Peter Hollingworth has died at 91. Sarah Wiedersane reports.
13: Peter Hollingworth was born in Adelaide in 1935 and grew up in Melbourne. He was named 1991 Australian of the Year and recognised with an Order of the British Empire and an Order of Australia for his contribution to community welfare. After 11 years leading the Brisbane Diocese, Dr. Hollingworth was appointed the 23rd Governor-General of Australia in 2001. He resigned in 2003 amid controversy over his handling of child abuse in the church. He's survived by his three daughters and four grandchildren. Sarah Wiedersane reporting.
12: The federal government is promising to work with small business to help navigate proposed tax changes. Labor will impose a minimum 30% tax on discretionary trusts from mid-2028. Businesses are concerned they could face increased stamp duty if they transfer assets out of trust arrangements. Senior Minister Mark Butler says there will be consultation with state governments to help protect industry.
14: There's a couple of years before new trust arrangements kick in, not before 2028, and we'll have to deal with a range of stakeholders, including state and territory governments, about the way in which they levy stamp duty. So we've said that very clearly. We'll engage with states.
12: More than a month's worth of rain has fallen in 24 hours in parts of northern New South Wales and southeast Queensland. The SES says it's responded to more than 200 call-outs with three flood rescues. Several flood warnings have now been downgraded. An outbreak of diphtheria has spread from the Northern Territory to three other states. Madeline Cross reports.
6: The situation is being described as one of Australia's worst diphtheria outbreaks. The Northern Territory has recorded 133 cases of the almost eradicated bacterial infection this year, and it's now spread across borders to WA, Queensland and South Australia. The worst of those outbreaks is in WA with 79 cases, mainly among Aboriginal people in the remote Kimberley region. It's prompting a major push by health authorities to increase vaccination rates among children and encourage boosters for adults. Madeline Cross reporting.
12: Russia's President Vladimir Putin will travel to China just days after Donald Trump's visit to Beijing. Mr. Putin will meet with his counterpart Xi Jinping to discuss bilateral and economic relations between the two countries. In finance, one Australian dollar buying around 71 US cents.
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5: Former
12: New South Wales skipper Paul Gallen has sent a word of advice to Blues forward Hamole Olakau'atu. Speaking on 100% Footy, Gallen urged the Sea Eagles' wrecking ball to get involved from the start next Wednesday night.
15: Hamole's the type of guy who can be on the field at times and sort of be a little bit relaxed, hang out on his edge and wait for the game to come to him. In an Origin game, you got to go to the game, particularly in your first game. It goes so fast, it's over before you know it.
12: The Hawks say they're disappointed at being removed from Tasmania. The AFL says Hawthorn can no longer play home games in Tassie when the Devils enter the competition in 2028. Manchester City manager Pep Guardiola will reportedly step down after his side's final Premier League game this weekend. That's news and sport.
1: 3MP weather.
12: Partly cloudy with possible showers overnight, getting down to 9 degrees. A shower or two tomorrow with a top of 17. Thursday, cloudy with a top of 16. Friday, partly cloudy, 17. Saturday, mostly sunny with a top of 19. A shower or two Sunday with a top of 17. And showers forecast for Monday. On the bays, southwesterly winds around 15 to 20 knots and seas around a metre.
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9: Good evening, I'm Jamel Wells. The opposition says the federal government is compromising the Defence Force after slashing the cost of upgrading existing submarines. $11 billion will be spent to upgrade six Collins-class subs over the next decade. They'll bridge the gap until our nuclear-powered subs are ready to come into service. Shadow Industry Minister Andrew Hastie says the situation has been mismanaged.
10: But Army suffering, Navy suffering, Air Force are suffering, and now the Collins-class life of type extension, which was absolutely critical to maintaining our submarine capability before the Virginia-class submarines arrive. Now that's being downsized as well.
9: Australia's 23rd Governor-General and retired Anglican Bishop Dr. Peter Hollingworth has died at 91. He spent 40 years in the clergy, starting out in Melbourne and becoming Anglican Archbishop of Brisbane in 1989. Dr. Hollingworth was appointed Governor-General in 2001 and retired 2 years later amid controversy over his handling of child abuse in the church. Police say a man accused of killing his wife and two sons in Sydney's southwest had been planning their deaths for months. The bodies of his 46-year-old wife and their two autistic children aged 4 and 12 were found in their Campbelltown home overnight. These neighbours say the deaths are highly distressing.
11: I mean, I got to know them quite well, actually. I was just in shock, really.
12: Oh, like, my heart sank, and being a mum, not only that, just two young kids, do you know what I mean?
13: Yeah, very sad, very horrified. The children to have to go through that is terrible.
9: A study's found contaminated alcohol is being sold at some bottle shops and licensed venues. Some Melbourne retailers are selling illicit bottles of vodka, often cheaper than legal products. The spirits mimic the outward appearance of legitimate brands, but contain methanol and plastic contaminants. WA wildlife workers are concerned about a growing number of magpies paralysed by a mystery illness. The disease that leaves the birds with leg or wing paralysis is often treatable but can be fatal. WA Wildlife Hospital's Meg Rogers says there's been an increase in the past 2 years.
13: WA Wildlife is working in collaboration with a huge team of researchers at Murdoch University to try and investigate the cause. And there's a lot of people working on it, and we've done a lot of rule outs of different conditions and different toxins, but we're still not quite sure what's causing it.
9: In finance, one Australian dollar buying around 71 US cents.
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9: Victor Radley is vowing to maintain the rage in his state of origin debut for the Blues. The Roosters premiership winner frequently earns the attention of referees. He says he won't change a thing next Wednesday night.
14: I've always been true to myself, mate, and I think, Robbo, instills that in me and every week for the Roosters, and nothing changes about me, I guess. I'm playing the toughest way I possibly can and minimising any bits of ill discipline, really.
9: Cam Nann will make his AFL debut this Thursday night when the Hawks host Adelaide in Launceston. Jack Gunston is in doubt for the clash with a foot injury. Arsenal has moved a step closer to clinching the Premier League crown after beating Burnley 1-0. It means Manchester City must beat Bournemouth tomorrow morning to stay alive in the race for the title. I'm Jamel Wells. You're up to date. That's the latest news and sport.
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0: 3MP weather.
9: Partly cloudy with possible showers overnight, getting down to 9 degrees. A shower or two tomorrow with a top of 17. Thursday, cloudy with a top of 16. Friday, partly cloudy, 17. Saturday, mostly sunny with a top of 19. A shower or two Sunday with a top of 17. And showers forecast for Monday. On the bays, southwesterly winds around 15 to 20 knots and seas around a metre.
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9: Good evening, I'm Jamel Wells. Labor has defended its budget measures as small business owners use social media to mock tax increases. Federal Politics editor Michael Packie.
10: Legislation to change the current capital gains tax system and negative gearing measures will be introduced into Parliament next month. From July next year, the 50% CGT discount will no longer apply. Instead, it'll be linked to inflation. Business owners have blasted social media with a barrage of criticism, claiming the government's changes would stifle investment.
11: If we tax risk-taking in the same way that we tax ordinary income, then we're left with the question, why take the risk in the first place?
10: Prime Minister Anthony Albanese argues the reforms will make the overall tax system fairer.
12: We're using this period to have that consultation with startups.
10: Legislation imposing a 30% tax on trusts will take longer to develop and will be introduced later in the year. Michael Packie reporting.
9: Another 6 women with links to Islamic State may return to Australia as early as next week. News Corp reports plans are underway for the group to leave a camp in Syria where they've been for 6 years. It follows the recent return of 13 women and children. Police say a Sydney man charged with murdering his wife and 2 autistic sons was inspired by a similar crime interstate. The 47-year-old is charged with murdering them in their Campbelltown home on Monday. Court documents state he was aware of an incident in Perth where a couple killed their sons who had severe autism before taking their own lives. A retired Queensland doctor has been charged with sexually assaulting 15 women. Georgia Condek reports.
13: Police allege the now 74-year-old sexually assaulted 15 women between the early 2000s to 2015. The victims were aged in their late teens to 40s at the time of the alleged offences, which took place while the man was allegedly practising at a private health centre in Tarragindi. He's been charged with 148 offences, including 94 counts of rape and 54 counts of sexual assault. He's expected to appear in Brisbane Magistrates Court on June 23rd. Georgia Condek, Brisbane.
9: A three-coin set has been released by the Royal Australian Mint commemorating the nation's efforts in the Second World War. The 20-cent pieces acknowledge those who served across North Africa and the Mediterranean in 1941. Mint spokesperson Stuart Baines says the coins also honour the launch of women's services.
14: We had women serving all across the different services this campaign and other campaigns.
9: And Australia's 23rd Governor-General and retired Anglican Bishop Dr. Peter Hollingworth has died, aged 91. In finance, one Australian dollar buying around 71 US cents.
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9: In the
8: today.
9: NRL, a boost for the Bulldogs with star winger Jacob Carraz making his return from a knee injury. He'll take on the Storm Friday night, the Dogs looking to avoid a sixth straight loss. Brisbane champion Simon Black will join the AFL All-Australian selection panel. It comes after Kane Corns and Luke Hodge stepped away. Aussie basketball legend Joe Ingles has signed a two-year deal with NBL side Melbourne United after 12 years in the NBA. And Pat Cummins has starred for the Sunrisers in the IPL, taking 3-for-28 in a five-wicket win over the Super Kings. That's news and sport.
1: 3MP weather.
9: Partly cloudy with possible showers overnight, getting down to 9 degrees. A shower or two tomorrow with a top of 17. Thursday, cloudy with a top of 16. Friday, partly cloudy, 17. Saturday, mostly sunny with a top of 19. A shower or two Sunday with a top of 17. And showers forecast for Monday. On the bays, southwesterly winds around 15 to 20 knots and seas around a metre.
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9: Good evening, I'm Jamel Wells. Another six women with links to Islamic State may return to Australia as early as next week. They've been living in a camp in Syria for the past 6 years. It follows the recent return of 13 women and children. Senior Liberal MP Andrew Hastie says they are a security risk.
10: In the end, these ISIS brides betrayed their country. They joined up with the most murderous terrorist organisation of the 21st century, and they chose to pitch in with these people. Now, they are Australian citizens, and there's nothing that we can necessarily do to prevent them coming back, but we can certainly control their return, put conditions on their return.
9: Police say a man accused of killing his wife and two sons in Sydney's southwest had been planning their deaths for months. Dusty Fitzpatrick reports.
11: Officers called to a Campbelltown home found two boys aged 4 and 12 and a 46-year-old woman dead inside. A 47-year-old man was arrested at the scene and charged with three counts of murder. He's been refused bail in court. It's understood the accused was the primary carer for his two sons, who both had autism. Court documents show he was aware of an incident in Perth where a couple killed their sons who had severe autism before taking their own lives. Dusty Fitzpatrick, Sydney.
9: More than a month's worth of rain has fallen in 24 hours in parts of northern New South Wales and southeast Queensland. The SES says it's responded to more than 200 call-outs with three flood rescues. A number of flood warnings have now been downgraded. An outbreak of diphtheria has spread from the Northern Territory to three other states, Madeline Cross reports.
12: The situation is being described as one of Australia's worst diphtheria outbreaks. The Northern Territory has recorded 133 cases of the almost eradicated bacterial infection this year, and it's now spread across borders to WA, Queensland and South Australia. The worst of those outbreaks is in WA with 79 cases, mainly among Aboriginal people in the remote Kimberley region. It's prompting a major push by health authorities to increase vaccination rates among children and encourage boosters for adults. Madeline Cross reporting.
9: A report claims Australia is wasting more than $1 billion a year building off-street car parks that end up unused. The Grattan Institute report recommends dropping rules that force developers to include a minimum number of car spaces when building housing. It found around 40% of car parks are left empty each night in Sydney, Melbourne and Brisbane unit blocks. In finance, one Australian dollar buying around 71 US cents.
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9: Former New South Wales skipper Paul Gallen has sent a word of advice to Blues forward Hamali Olakau'atu. Speaking on 100% Footy, Gallen urged the Sea Eagles' wrecking ball to get involved from the start next Wednesday night.
13: Hamali's the type of guy who can be on the field at times and sort of be a little bit relaxed, hang out on his edge and wait for the game to come to him. In an Origin game, you got to go to the game, particularly in your first game. It goes so fast, it's over before you know it.
9: The Hawks say they're disappointed at being removed from Tasmania. The AFL says Hawthorn can no longer play home games in Tassie when the Devils enter the competition in 2028. Manchester City manager Pep Guardiola will reportedly step down after his side's final Premier League game this weekend, and the Spurs have won Game 1 of the NBA's Western Conference Final over the Thunder. That's news and sport. Partly cloudy with possible showers overnight, getting down to 9 degrees. A shower or two tomorrow with a top of 17. Thursday, cloudy with a top of 16. Friday, partly cloudy, 17. Saturday, mostly sunny with a top of 19. A shower or two Sunday with a top of 17. And showers forecast for Monday. On the bays, southwesterly winds around 15 to 20 knots and seas around a metre.
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9: Hello, I'm Gabrielle Hodson. The AFP has carried out its first extradition of a person from Australia to Vietnam. The Fugitive Apprehension Strike Team, or FAST, tracked a 67-year-old Vietnamese national to the Sydney suburb of Canley Vale. She's been wanted in Vietnam for alleged swindling. A Good Samaritan has described how he sat on an unruly passenger who forced a Qantas flight from Melbourne to Dallas to divert to Tahiti after allegedly biting a flight attendant. Rod says he couldn't stand by and watch the chaos.
10: This guy started strangling a passenger in front of him on the plane because he put his seat back. Then he got up and sprinted up to business class, to the cabin crew. I said, look, if you need a hand, give me a yell. So I got up out of my seat and steered this nutcase to the back of the plane, and there was 3 passengers plus the crew trying to hold this knucklehead down.
9: The man's now been banned from flying with Qantas. A 74-year-old pedestrian's now died after he collided with a car in Melbourne's inner west. The crash happened in Droop Street, Footscray, close to midnight on April 20. Victoria Police want to hear from anyone with information. Australia is in the grip of its biggest outbreak of diphtheria in 50 years. The bacterial infection can present as a sore throat, swollen glands or skin infections. Dr. Melina Dalton from the Burnett Institute says it's now spread from the Northern Territory into WA, Queensland and South Australia.
11: Diphtheria is vaccine preventable and Australia does have the tools to stop it spreading further. So now the priority is to make sure that those tools reach the communities that need them most.
9: A report claims Australia is wasting more than $1 billion a year building off-street car parks that end up not being used. Jamel Wells reports.
12: The Grattan Institute report recommends dropping rules that force developers to include a minimum number of car spaces when building housing. It says state and local governments typically require new housing to include more off-street parking than residents want, needlessly driving up prices. The report found for a two-bedroom unit, the requirement increases the cost by around $70,000 in Sydney, $62,000 in Melbourne, $113,000 in Brisbane and $137,000 in Perth. Jamel Wells reporting.
9: Animal welfare groups have welcomed a New South Wales parliamentary inquiry into the treatment of dingoes in national parks. The inquiry will examine legislation and the role of dingoes in ecological and cultural contexts. The Humane World for Animals group says for too long, dingoes have been trapped, poisoned, shot and vilified. Finance and the Aussie dollar is buying 71 US cents.
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9: Hawthorn officials are disappointed at an AFL decision to boot the team from Tasmania, where it's been playing some of its home games for the last 25 years. The Tasmania Devils enter the comp in 2028, and the Hawks had planned to keep playing in the island state during the Devils' away games. Hawthorn president Andy Gowers says they wanted to retain the connections they'd built.
13: Particularly in the north, you know, Launceston and the northern part of Tasmania. And we've got members down there. We've got staff on the ground. And look, we put up what we felt were strong and rational arguments for us to continue to play some games down there. We were open to what that looked like.
9: Brisbane Heat has thrown its support behind a Cricket Australia plan to play the first Big Bash League game of next season in India. It's designed to help generate interest in the Indian market. That's the latest news and sport.
14: 3MP weather.
12: Partly cloudy with possible showers overnight, getting down to 9 degrees. A shower or two tomorrow with a top of 17. Thursday, cloudy with a top of 16. Friday, partly cloudy, 17. Saturday, mostly sunny with a top of 19. A shower or two Sunday with a top of 17. And showers forecast for Monday. On the bays, southwesterly winds around 15 to 20 knots and seas around a metre.
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10: Hello, I'm Gabrielle Hodson. The federal government has spent more than $1 billion of taxpayer money compensating universities for students they didn't have. The scheme was designed to address under-enrolment during COVID and provide financial security for universities, but it continued until 2025. SMHTH says some institutions, including the Universities of Tasmania, the Sunshine Coast and James Cook University, got more than $100 million. Higher education experts say funding must follow enrolments. A specialist team of federal police have located a woman in Sydney's West wanted in Vietnam for alleged swindling. The 67-year-old Vietnamese national has become the first person in Australia to be extradited to the Southeast Asian nation. The AFP says Australia isn't a safe haven for international fugitives, and strong partnerships with international law enforcement are critical to keep the community safe. Australia's biggest diphtheria outbreak since the 1970s has now reported cases in the Northern Territory, WA, South Australia and Queensland. WA has 79 cases, mainly among people in the Kimberleys. Dr. Melina Dalton from the Burnett Institute says vaccinations and boosters are vital.
11: The spread beyond the Northern Territory shows that it's not just a localised issue anymore, and it highlights how quickly vaccine-preventable diseases can re-emerge when there are immunity gaps.
10: A Grattan Institute report says Australia is wasting more than $1 billion a year on mandatory off-street parking that ends up unused. It recommends dropping rules that force developers to include a minimum number of parking spaces. The report found for a two-bedroom unit, the parking requirement increases the cost by around $62,000 in Melbourne, $70,000 in Sydney, $113,000 in Brisbane and $137,000 in Perth. Teachers at one of Victoria's most expensive girls' schools have been told they're banned from printing documents in colour. Lauriston sent emails to staff on Monday saying the colour printing budget was exhausted, but News Corp says that now appears to have been reversed after calls from the media. About 100 staff are due to walk off the job on Thursday over a long-running pay dispute. Australians are being encouraged to support their local heroes for Wear Orange Wednesday. Georgina Winters in Brisbane.
12: Today marks a nationwide effort to recognise the work of State Emergency Service volunteers. Communities are reminded of the important role they play in stepping up when natural disasters strike. In the last 12 months, these crews responded to 14,000 calls for assistance. This Wear Orange Wednesday, the state is urged to pause and say thank you to those who selflessly put others first. Georgina Winter reporting.
10: Finance and the Aussie dollar's buying 70.8 US cents. The Dow Jones is down 243 points and the Nasdaq's down 328.
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10: Well, it's Warramar or West Coast Eagles rising star Josh Lindsay says he's learned a lot since his debut this year. The 19-year-old was dropped after the Eagles' round one loss to the Gold Coast Suns, but came back into the side in round three and has played every game since.
13: This, you got to say, is so level in AFL football. Not get too high, not get too low. Obviously, the week before you're playing your first AFL game and then you get taken out of the side, but just being able to stay level head and just work with your coaches as much as possible as well.
10: And a great grandmother's packing her bags to compete for the first time at the Commonwealth Games in Glasgow. 75-year-old Jackie Hudson is competing in lawn bowls. That's the latest news in sport.
0: 3MP weather.
10: Around the country, Canberra partly cloudy, 16. Melbourne showers, 17. A gale warning for East Gippsland and a strong wind warning for the central Gippsland coast. Sydney mostly sunny, 20. A gale warning for the Eden coast and a strong wind warning for all other coastal areas of New South Wales. Brisbane sunny, 24. Strong wind warnings for far north Queensland, the Sunshine and Gold Coasts. Perth mostly sunny, 25. Adelaide showers, 20. Hobart cloudy, 15. And Darwin mostly sunny, 33.
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8: Good morning, I'm Gabriel Hodson. A new report suggests Queensland will be 11,000 beds short by the time of the Brisbane Olympics. News Corp says a new hotel will need to be built every month for the next 6 years to meet demand. At the moment, only 18 new accommodation venues are planned between now and 2032. A Good Samaritan who helped restrain a passenger who allegedly bit a flight attendant, forcing a Qantas flight from Melbourne to Dallas, says a frightening ordeal was sparked by someone reclining their seat. Rod says the man strangled the person seated in front and ran into business class screaming before turning on the staff member. He says it took him, two other passengers and the cabin crew to hold him down.
9: He ended up getting three sedative injections and that still didn't slow him down. We had him on his stomach with his hands locked behind him with the aircraft cable ties. He just kept thrashing around and screaming and swearing non-stop for nearly 2 hours.
8: Victoria's most feared bikie gangs have been banned from wearing club patches and colours under new organised crime laws. News Corp says the Hells Angels, Comancheros, Bandidos and Mongols are among 13 groups caught up in the ban, a decision by the Victorian Attorney General. The ban also extends to jewellery, signs and flags. A Labor think tank has rejected suggestions major consulting groups are sending jobs overseas because it has to let staff work from home. PricewaterhouseCoopers has announced 48 executive assistant roles are going to Manila, while KPMG has already outsourced 200 senior roles to the Philippines. Emma Dawson at the Chifley Research Centre says it's not because of work from home rules, it's AI.
10: I understand the link you're making, that if a job can be done from home, it can be done from anywhere. I don't think that that is the driver here. The driver is the advance in technology and the relentless pursuit of profit.
8: A report has found Australia is wasting more than $1 billion a year building off-street car parks that end up unused. The Grattan Institute recommends dropping rules that force developers to include a minimum number of car park spaces when they're building housing. It found around 40% of car parks are left empty each night in Sydney, Melbourne and Brisbane unit blocks. New figures reveal short-term rentals such as Airbnbs are far outstripping longer-term rentals. Shelter WA says in some areas there can be just one long-term rental and 22 short-term holiday rentals. CEO Kath Snell says it affects the wider community.
11: We're struggling in areas down the coast to be able to attract people to work in our hospitals and our schools and our community services and our cafes. Yes, we can go on holiday there, but there's not enough people to sustain the community because they can't find anywhere to live.
8: Finance and the Aussie dollar is buying 70.9 US cents. The Dow Jones is down 232 points and the Nasdaq's down 307.
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8: New South Wales Blues players have expressed relief at Reece Walsh's shock omission from the Queensland Maroons for the first State of Origin game. Sunshine State selectors couldn't find a place in their 20-man squad for the test fullback. Blues centre Katoni Stagg says it's been a surprise.
12: Yeah, it did actually. Obviously, I know what Reece can do and he's a talented footy player and it's sad to see he's not in there, but also probably good too. He can do things that not many people can do in the game.
8: And the Melbourne Renegades and Perth Scorchers are reportedly the front runners for a match in India to launch the next Big Bash cricket season. That's the latest news and sport.
6: 3MP weather.
8: Around the country, Canberra partly cloudy, 16. Melbourne showers, 17. A gale warning for East Gippsland and a strong wind warning for the central Gippsland coast. Sydney mostly sunny, 20. A gale warning for the Eden coast and a strong wind warning for all other coastal areas of New South Wales. Brisbane sunny, 24. Strong wind warnings for far north Queensland, the Sunshine and Gold Coasts. Perth mostly sunny, 25. Adelaide showers, 20. Hobart cloudy, 15. And Darwin mostly sunny, 33.
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9: Good morning, I'm Gabriel Hodson. A man has died and 4 others are injured after an alleged shooting at Canley Heights, at a Canley Heights home in Sydney's southwest. Police were first called to Liverpool Hospital around 8:30, where 2 men in their 20s had turned up with multiple wounds. One died a short time later. 10 minutes later, 2 men, both in critical conditions, turned up at Fairfield Hospital. At 9:50, a 5th injured man turned up at Liverpool. A retired doctor has been charged with sexual assault. Georgia Kondek is in Brisbane.
10: Police allege the now 74-year-old sexually assaulted 15 women between the early 2000s to 2015. The victims were aged in their late teens to 40s at the time of the alleged offences, which took place while the man was allegedly practising at a private health centre in Tarragindi. He's been charged with 148 offences, including 94 counts of rape and 54 counts of sexual assault. He is expected to appear in Brisbane Magistrates Court on June 23rd. Georgia Kondek, Brisbane.
9: A 74-year-old pedestrian has now died after he collided with a car in Melbourne's inner west. The crash happened in Droop Street, Footscray, close to midnight on April 20. Victoria Police want to hear from anyone with information. The AFP has carried out its first extradition of a person from Australia to Vietnam. The Fugitive Apprehension Strike Team, or FAST, tracked the 67-year-old Vietnamese national to the Sydney suburb of Canley Vale. She'd been wanted in Vietnam for alleged swindling. Police are hunting a man who pushed an 87-year-old traffic warden to the ground outside a Perth school, putting him in hospital. The offender, aged about 18, stole his hat and whistle, taking off in a black four-wheel drive yesterday. Australia is in the grip of its biggest outbreak of diphtheria in 50 years. The bacterial infection can present as a sore throat, swollen glands or skin infections. Dr. Melina Dalton from the Burnett Institute says it's now spread from the Northern Territory into WA, Queensland and South Australia.
11: Diphtheria is vaccine preventable and Australia does have the tools to stop it spreading further. So now the priority is to make sure that those tools reach the communities that need them most.
9: Animal welfare groups have welcomed a New South Wales parliamentary inquiry into the treatment of dingoes in national parks. The inquiry will examine legislation and the role of dingoes in ecological and cultural contexts. The Humane World for Animals group says for too long dingoes have been trapped, poisoned, shot and vilified. Finance and the Aussie dollar is buying 71.1 US cents. The Dow Jones is down 117 points and the Nasdaq's down 140.
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9: Hawthorn has pushed to continue playing some of its home AFL games in Tasmania, even after the new team, the Devils, entered the league in 2028. Hawks president Andy Gowers says they proposed playing in Tasmania during the Devils' away games, but the AFL has indicated that won't happen.
12: We'll talk with the AFL about what life looks like for us post-Tasmania. We've got 18 months to work on that. Like any matter that doesn't go the way you want it to, you're disappointed, but we put a strong case forward and I want any Hawthorn members and fans to know that. We really did go to bat for what we thought could work.
9: A Hunter Region great-grandmother is packing her bags to compete for the first time at the Commonwealth Games in Glasgow, which get going from July 23rd. 75-year-old Jackie Hudson is vision impaired and will represent Australia in lawn bowls. That's the latest news and sport.
2: 3MP weather.
9: Around the country, Canberra partly cloudy, 16. Melbourne showers, 17. A gale warning for East Gippsland and a strong wind warning for the central Gippsland coast. Sydney mostly sunny, 20. A gale warning for the Eden coast and a strong wind warning for all other coastal areas of New South Wales. Brisbane sunny, 24. Strong wind warnings for far north Queensland, the Sunshine and Gold Coasts. Perth mostly sunny, 25. Adelaide showers, 20. Hobart cloudy, 15. And Darwin mostly sunny, 33.
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12: Good morning, I'm Gabriel Hodson. Two people have died in a crash in Melbourne's southeast. The car lost control on the Princes Highway, close to Dandenong High School, and slammed into a tree around 1:20. Clay, who drives for a living, saw the sedan driving at speed about 2 hours earlier and later came across the crash.
13: Hideous, the worst. I mean, I'm 41, I've been driving since I was 18. I've driven around Melbourne my whole life. By far the worst thing I'd ever seen. And even the officers were visibly pretty upset.
12: The two occupants are yet to be formally identified. A crime scene has been declared around a Canley Heights home in Sydney's southwest after a fatal alleged shooting, putting five people in hospital. Police were first called to Liverpool Hospital around 8:30, where two men in their 20s turned up with significant wounds. One died a short time later and is yet to be formally identified. Later, an injured 19-year-old also presented in a stable condition. Meanwhile, at Fairfield Hospital, two men have turned up with life-threatening injuries. A specialist team of federal police have located a woman in Sydney's West wanted in Vietnam for alleged swindling. The 67-year-old Vietnamese national has become the first person Australia has extradited to the Southeast Asian nation. The AFP says Australia isn't a safe haven for international fugitives, and strong partnerships with international law enforcement are critical to keep the community safe. A report claims Australia is wasting more than $1 billion a year on building off-street car parks that end up unused. Jamel Wells reports.
14: The Grattan Institute report recommends dropping rules that force developers to include a minimum number of car spaces when building housing. It says state and local governments typically require new housing to include more off-street parking than residents want, needlessly driving up prices. The report found for a two-bedroom unit, the requirement increases the cost by around $70,000 in Sydney, $62,000 in Melbourne, $113,000 in Brisbane and $137,000 in Perth. Jamel Wells reporting.
12: Australia's biggest diphtheria outbreak since the 1970s has now reported cases in the Northern Territory, WA, South Australia and Queensland. WA has 79 cases, mainly in the Kimberleys. Dr. Melina Dalton from the Burnett Institute says vaccinations and boosters are vital.
15: The spread beyond the Northern Territory shows it's not just a localised issue anymore, and it highlights how quickly vaccine-preventable diseases can re-emerge when there are immunity gaps.
12: Finance and the Aussie dollar is buying 71.1 US cents. The Dow Jones is down 101 points and the Nasdaq's down 110.
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12: NRL and Dolphin Tom Flegler has revealed the fitness regime that relaunched his Queensland career. The star prop was sidelined by shoulder injuries for almost 2 years, with fears he may never get another Origin shot. Flegler says while he couldn't lift weights or tackle, he never stopped running.
16: You've got young up-and-coming players that are looking to take your spot, but one thing I could do is I could come back fitter than I ever have, and I came back in good shape this year, and that was my goal going into the pre-season.
12: Melbourne Victory has parted ways with coach Arthur Dyles after their A-League elimination final exit. Dyles has been on the role for 18 months. And Brisbane Heat's thrown its support behind a Cricket Australia plan to play the first Big Bash League game of next season in India. It's designed to help generate interest in the Indian market. That's the latest news in sport.
8: 3MP weather.
12: Around the country, Canberra partly cloudy, 16. Melbourne showers, 17. A gale warning for East Gippsland and a strong wind warning for the central Gippsland coast. Sydney mostly sunny, 20. A gale warning for the Eden coast and a strong wind warning for all other coastal areas of New South Wales. Brisbane sunny, 24. Strong wind warnings for far north Queensland, the Sunshine and Gold Coasts. Perth mostly sunny, 25. Adelaide showers, 20. Hobart cloudy, 15. And Darwin mostly sunny, 33.
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0: 6 hours of the biggest favourites with Gareth McRae. 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
8: Good morning, I'm Gabrielle Hodson. Part of the Princes Highway remains blocked off after a horrific double fatality outside Dandenong High School in Melbourne's southeast. Police on patrol saw the car lose control and slam into a tree around 1:20. It's understood the two people in the sedan were both male. Clay drives for a living and came across the crash. He says it's the worst thing he's ever seen, with people at the site visibly upset.
9: What does it take? I feel like Vic Paul pulled their hair out at those conferences. Just like, it does, the message doesn't get through. To actually see that tonight, it really changed me.
8: A man has died and four others are injured after an alleged shooting at Canley Heights, at a Canley Heights home in Sydney's southwest. Police were first called to Liverpool Hospital around 8:30, where two men in their 20s had turned up with multiple wounds. One died a short time later. 10 minutes later, two men, both in critical conditions, turned up to Fairfield Hospital. At 9:50, a fifth injured man turned up at Liverpool. A new report suggests Queensland will be 11,000 beds short by the time of the Brisbane Olympics. News Corp says a new hotel will need to be built every month for the next 6 years to meet demand. At the moment, only 18 new accommodation venues are planned between now and 2032. New figures reveal short-term holiday rentals are far outstripping longer-term rentals. Shelter WA says in some areas there can be just one long-term rental and 22 short-term rentals. CEO Kath Snell says it affects the wider community.
10: We're struggling in areas down the coast to be able to attract people to work in our hospitals and our schools and our community services and our cafes. Yes, we can go on holiday there, but there's not enough people to sustain the community because they can't find anywhere to live.
8: The federal government has spent more than $1 billion of taxpayer money compensating universities for students they didn't have. A scheme was designed to address under-enrolment during COVID and provide financial security for universities, but it continued until 2025. Higher education experts have told SMH The Age funding must instead follow enrolments. Aussies are being encouraged to support their local heroes for Wear Orange Wednesday. Georgina Winters in Brisbane.
11: Today marks a nationwide effort to recognise the work of State Emergency Service volunteers. Communities are reminded of the important role they play in stepping up when natural disasters strike. In the last 12 months, these crews responded to 14,000 calls for assistance. This Wear Orange Wednesday, the state is urged to pause and say thank you to those who selflessly put others first. Georgina Winter reporting.
8: Finance and the Aussie dollar's buying 71 US cents. The Dow Jones is down 245 points and the Nasdaq's down 156.
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8: Wallyalup or Fremantle midfielder Shea Bolton is expected to pull on the Indigenous jumper in front of a home crowd on Friday. The 27-year-old says Sir Doug Nicholls rounds in the AFL are a proud occasion.
12: It's a special game and I love playing in those games, you know, and all our family are watching and I feel proud to play AFL football as an Indigenous kid and I love playing in those games and, you know, if I can play my best, I try.
8: The Dockers are chasing a club record 10th win in a row. Melbourne Victory has parted ways with coach Arthur Dyles after their A-League elimination final exit. Dyles had been in the role for 18 months. He's replaced Tony Popovich, who left to coach the Socceroos. That's the latest news and sport.
0: 3MP weather.
8: Around the country, Canberra partly cloudy, 16. Melbourne showers, 17. A gale warning for East Gippsland and a strong wind warning for the central Gippsland coast. Sydney mostly sunny, 20. A gale warning for the Eden coast and a strong wind warning for all other coastal areas of New South Wales. Brisbane sunny, 24. Strong wind warnings for far north Queensland, the Sunshine and Gold Coasts. Perth mostly sunny, 25. Adelaide showers, 20. Hobart cloudy, 15. And Darwin mostly sunny, 33.
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2: 12 degrees here in Melbourne, a shower or two today, a top of 17 degrees. It's 5:30. Good morning, I'm Eddie Summerfield. Two people have died in a crash in Dandenong. The car losing control on the Princes Highway close to Dandenong High School, slamming into a tree at around 1:20 this morning. Clay, who drives for a living, saw the sedan driving at speed 2 hours earlier and later came across the crash.
3: It is the worst. I mean, I'm 41, I've been driving since I was 18. I've driven around Melbourne my whole life and it's by far the worst thing I've ever seen. And even the officers were visibly pretty upset.
2: The two occupants yet to be formally identified. Victoria's most feared bikie gangs have been banned from wearing club patches and colours under new organised crime laws. The Hells Angels, Comancheros, Bandidos and Mongols are among 13 groups caught up in the ban, a decision by the Victorian Attorney General. The Herald Sun reporting the ban extends to jewellery, signs and flags. Former Treasurer Tim Pallas has joined industry calls for an overhaul of alcohol taxes in an effort to wipe out dodgy operators. The ex-State Labor MP is concerned crippling alcohol taxes and excise loopholes for boutique brewers are fueling the illicit spirits trade that mirrors the path of the nation's out-of-control black market tobacco crisis. More than $1 million will be dished out to four councils as part of trials of 30-kilometre-an-hour speed zones. From Chapel Street to Phillip Island, the trials will see money spent on lowering speed limits and, in some instances, the installation of speed bumps. The US Vice President says they don't want to resume military operations against Iran, but they will if they have to. President Donald Trump yesterday announced he was cancelling a military operation planned for this week at the request of Gulf states to allow for further discussions to take place. J.D. Vance says they have one aspect which is not up for negotiation.
4: We have an opportunity here, I think, to reset the relationship that has existed between Iran and the United States for 47 years. That's what the president has asked us to do, and that's what we're going to keep on working at. But it takes two to tango. We are not going to have a deal that allows the Iranians to have a nuclear weapons.
2: A new report says Queensland will be more than 11,000 beds short by the time of the Brisbane Olympics. Here's more from Gabrielle Hodson.
5: A report by investment firm CBRE is sending a stark warning about the delivery of accommodation for the 2032 Olympics. News Corp says Queensland needs the equivalent of another 56 hotels, all of them with around 200 rooms, if it's going to house everyone expected to attend the Games. Just two hotels have opened in the state's southeast in the last year, and at this stage only 18 are planned between now and 2032. The Property Council of Australia is calling on governments to fast-track approvals and waive foreign land tax surcharges. Gabrielle Hodson reporting.
2: 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One Aussie dollar buying 71.07 US cents.
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0: Chief Executive Craig Vozzo will review the best practice football departments as part of a potential shake-up to the Bombers' setup for next season. Carlton will be without Ollie Hollins for much of the next month after suffering an ankle injury. Melbourne Storm will open the NRL season in Las Vegas next year. Chief Executive Justin Rodsky urging Storm fans to turn the famous strip into a sea of purple before playing the West Tigers. That's latest in news and sport.
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2: 3MP weather.
0: A shower or two today, heading for a top of 17 degrees. Tomorrow, cloudy, 16. Friday, mostly sunny, 16. Saturday, mostly sunny, 18. A shower or two for Sunday, 18. Monday, shower or two, 15. Tuesday, shower or two, 15 degrees. On the bays, westerly winds reaching up to 15 knots, with waves below 1 metre. Currently in Melbourne, it's 12 degrees.
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11: 12 degrees in Melbourne, a shower or two today, a top of 17. It's 6 o'clock. Good morning, I'm Eddie Summerfield. Parts of the Princes Highway remain blocked off after a horrific double fatality outside Dandenong High School in Melbourne's southeast. Police on patrol saw the car lose control and slam into a tree around 1:20. It's understood two people in the sedan were both male. Clay drives for a living and came across the crash. He says it's the worst thing he's ever seen, with people at this site visibly upset.
12: What does it take? I see why Vic Paul pulled their hair out, those conferences. It's like it doesn't, the message doesn't get through. To actually see that tonight really changed me.
11: Victoria's toughest bikie crackdown is now in force, with 13 outlaw motorcycle gangs banned from publicly displaying their colours, patches and insignia under sweeping new organised crime laws. The ban targets the so-called Big Six, the Hells Angels, Comanchero, Bandidos, Rebels, Finks, with offenders facing up to a year behind bars and fines of up to $12,000. Attorney General Sonia Kilkenny says the laws are designed to disrupt organised crime networks and stop bikie gangs using their symbols to intimidate communities and recruit new members. Donald Trump has warned there could be another strike on Iran in the coming days if they can't reach an agreement. Further negotiations are ongoing. The US president again threatening more military action if they can't reach a deal.
13: We were going to be striking very... It would have been happening right now. Yeah, it was all done. The boats, the ships are all loaded. They're loaded to the brim. And we're all set to start.
11: Australia's 23rd Governor-General, Dr. Peter Hollingworth, has died at the age of 91. After 11 years leading the Brisbane Diocese, he was appointed as the Queen's representative in 2001. He resigned in 2003 amid controversy over his handling of child abuse in the church. Major Australia banks are using OpenAI's most powerful artificial intelligence model to test vulnerabilities in their cybersecurity systems. Commonwealth Bank and Westpac both utilising GPT 5.5 cyber. Teachers at one of Melbourne's most expensive schools have claimed they were banned from printing in colour. Teachers at Lauriston Girls School were told by email on Monday the school had exceeded its colour printing budget for the year and the restriction was put into place. But the Herald Sun reports just days later the school reversed its decision. Also making news, the Reserve Bank has hinted a fourth successive rate rise might be avoided next month, despite rising inflation and economic growth stabilising. Checking finance, the Dow Jones is trading down 233 points. One Aussie dollar is buying 71.08 US cents.
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11: Essendon's new chief executive, Tim Roberts, wants fans to again be proud of the football club. The former board member insists the club won't deviate from its current long-term strategy. The Bombers face fellow cellar dwellers Richmond, West Coast and Carlton over the next 3 weeks. If they go winless in that stretch, pressure is expected to come for coach Brad Scott. Roberts wouldn't weigh in on the coach's future when asked on Seven.
14: Oh, look, I'm not into sort of speculation. Our focus at the moment is to continue to build and develop our players, and that's not going to happen overnight. So we set a strategy and we're going to stick to it.
11: And in the Premier League, Bournemouth lead Man City 1-0 after 67 minutes. That's the latest news and sport.
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16: Good morning. Watch out for a crash in Dandenong on the Prince's Highway, which is closed in both directions between Robinson Street and James Street. So take Stud Road and Heatherton Road instead. And watch out for overnight works in Bentley East on Warrigal Road, which is also closed between Centre Road and North Road. So detour through Huntingdale Road or Mackie Road. On our major arterials, the Western Freeway is building citybound from Ferris Road to Hopkins Road onto the Deer Park Bypass, building citybound towards Robinson's Road. 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I'm Mia and that's the latest traffic on 3MP.
2: 3MP weather.
11: A shower or two today, heading for a top of 17 degrees. Tomorrow, cloudy, 16. Friday, mostly sunny, 16. Saturday, mostly sunny, 18. A shower or two for Sunday, 18. Monday, shower or two, 15. Tuesday, shower or two, 15 degrees. On the bays, westerly winds reaching up to 15 knots, with waves below 1 metre. Currently in Melbourne, it's 12 degrees.
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0: Melbourne and the Peninsula's best music 3MP, the reassurance of Billy Joel, Just the Way You Are, as we make a start into our Wednesday on 3MP Breakfast. Welcome. 10 past six, sliding open the early doors. I guess it's a sliding door. It might not be. Behind it, we discover a fact today about May 20's history, a birthday today for a former Melbourne newsreader.
1: Now to an out-of-this-world phenomenon. Phenomenon. Anyway, it occurred 13,000 light years away, long before it was even invented. NASA has released dramatic images of what scientists say is a black hole that I could quite easily slip into.
0: Mal Walden, born in England, worked for Channel 7, Channel 10 across the journey, actually worked as a teacher, aboard a ship that brought out a mate of mine, Peter, to Australia as a 10-pound pom. I assume he wasn't teaching the pronunciation of...
1: Phenomenon.
0: Mal is 81 today. That's early doors. 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

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Tomorrow, cloudy with a top of 16. 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What about the shortest lunch? It's something coming to the Yarra Valley this June. 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
2: Good morning. Taking a look on the Prince's Highway, we've got a crash in Dandenong, which is closed in both directions between Robinson Street and James Street. So make sure to take Stud Road and Heatherton Road instead. We've also got reports city bound just after Sneeds Road. Watch out for overnight works in Bentley East on Warrigal Road, which is also closed between Centre Road and North Road. And taking a quick look on our major arterials, the Prince's Freeway is slowing city bound from the Maltby Bypass to the Point Cook Bend. 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I'm Mia, and that's the latest traffic on 3MP.
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AMP Breakfast Wednesday, Genesis Invisible Touch. We're about to touch the half past mark, half past six. Our 3MP's latest news, sport, weather and traffic coming up together with 3MP Bayside News, Jade. And plans for a 250-home residential development in Dramana have cleared a major federal hurdle. Then Glenn Shorrock gives us an ETA. I'll be home on a Monday. Plus that little impossible question. All coming up on 3MP Breakfast.

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6: 12 degrees in Melbourne, a shower or two today, a top of 17 at 6.30. Good morning, I'm Eddie Summerfield. Police will investigate whether speed was a factor in a horror double fatality crash in Melbourne's southeast. Madeline Burke reports.
7: The car lost control, slammed into a tree and burst into flames on the Princes Highway in Dandenong around 1.30 this morning, killing the driver and a passenger. The sedan was earlier seen driving at speed in Hallam. Two people, believed to be males, are yet to be formally identified. Princes Highway remains closed in both directions between Robinson and James Streets, while detectives from the Major Collision Investigation Unit continue their investigation. Madeline Burke, Melbourne.
6: Young business leaders are joining forces to lobby the Albanese government to rethink its tax reforms. 40 founders have written to the Prime Minister warning against stripping the capital gains tax discount from productive asset investments. Labor's legislation to change the CGT system and negative gearing measures will be introduced to Parliament next month. More 30-kilometre-an-hour speed zones are coming to Victoria. Trials will be rolled out in four council areas from Chapel Street, while Geelong Council plans to lower limits in Port Arlington on streets near its pier. The Island government splashing more than $1 million on the trial. Unions are pushing for a 6% minimum wage increase at the Fair Work Commission. Hearings for the Commission's annual wage review start today. ACTU President Sally McManus says the Middle East war has put pressure on the cost of living and our lowest paid workers deserve more.
8: We'll be arguing that workers should get a 6% pay rise to make sure they keep ahead of inflation, with inflation going up because of the war. Employers are arguing that workers should get a pay cut.
6: There's fresh doubts over Victoria's move to renewable energy. New documents revealing the state's most advanced offshore wind project will now not be completed until at least 2037. Also making news, Victoria's toughest bikie crackdown is now in force, with 13 outlaw motorcycle gangs banned from publicly displaying their colours, patches and insignia under sweeping new organised crime laws. And today is Wear Orange Wednesday, the national day of recognition to say thank you to SES volunteers. In the last 12 months alone, Victorian SES volunteers have responded to over 32,000 requests for assistance to keep communities safe across the state. Checking finance, the Dow Jones is trading down 233 points. One Aussie dollar buying 71.06 US cents.
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6: Arsenal has won its first Premier League title in 22 years. Manchester City's hopes dashed with a 1-1 draw with Bournemouth.
9: And how much longer is left here? That's it! There is the full-time whistle. The title race is over and Arsenal are the champions. Pep Guardiola's team have fallen short in their penultimate game of the campaign.
6: Commentary on Stan Sport there. The result also guarantees European football for the Cherries. Hawthorn star Will Day says he can't wait for Friday when he returns from injury in the VFL, while Darcy Cameron has trained strongly for Collingwood as the ruckman presses for a return against West Coast on Saturday. That's the latest in news and sport.
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0: Bayside News.
1: Hello, I'm Jade Egan. Two level crossings on the Frankston line will be removed under a state government project to rebuild Seaford Station, with the new elevated station set to open a year ahead of schedule in 2028. The new station will be fully accessible with entrances, stairs and lifts at both ends of the platform to improve connections across the rail line. Mornington Peninsula Shire Council has voted to switch designs for the proposed redevelopment of the Western Pavilion at Emil Madsen Reserve after escalating construction costs. At last week's council meeting, councillors voted 7-3 in favour of proceeding with a revised Option 2 concept and abandoning the previously endorsed Option 3, which was backed by council earlier this year. And expressions of interest are now open for community members to join the selection panel for the Mornington Peninsula's annual Community Awards. Each year, our community comes together to recognise the people and events that make a real difference across the peninsula. And the Shire is now inviting locals to help shape who is celebrated. And that's the latest Bayside News on 3MP.
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4: Keep your eye out for a car fire on the Westgate Freeway on the Kingsway outbound entry ramp, leaving it closed with delays back to the Domain Tunnel. We've also got a crash in Dandenong on the Princes Highway, which is also closed in both directions between Robinson Street and James Street, so detour through Stud Road and Heatherton Road. A broken down truck on the Tullamarine Freeway outbound at the Calder Split, the left-hand lane is closed, slowing to a 40k drive. 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I'm Mia and that's the latest traffic on 3MP.
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0: 3MP weather.
5: A shower or two today, heading for a top of 17 degrees. Tomorrow, cloudy, 16. Friday, mostly sunny, 16. Saturday, mostly sunny, 18. A shower or two for Sunday, 18. Monday, shower or two, 15. Tuesday, shower or two, 15 degrees. On the bays, westerly winds reaching up to 15 knots with waves below 1 metre. Currently in Melbourne, it's 12 degrees.
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Melbourne and the Peninsula's best music, 3MP. Little River Band's Beautiful Home on a Monday. 20 to 7, time to tackle the impossible question for today. The text line will be open, 0488 059 059. And we give you the answer to this just before 9 today. This, two men in a desert, both wearing packs. One is dead, the other is alive. The one that's alive pack is open, the deceased's pack is closed. What was in the pack? Do you want it again? Two men in a desert, both wearing packs. One is dead, the other's alive. The one who's alive's pack's open. The deceased's pack is closed. What was in the pack? Love to know what you think. 0488 059 059. 3MP, 19 to 7.

Melbourne and the Peninsula's best music 3MP, Town Crier's Everlasting Love, 13 to 7, partly cloudy with a high chance of showers and 17 degrees for us all today. May 20, a couple of big names figure in music notes this morning. The first of those names, Joe Cocker. Yeah.

Sheffield, England-born singer whose emotion-charged performances and gritty voice propelled him to become one of music's legends, Joe Cocker, passed away aged 70 in 2014.

And also today on the list is Cher, who's 80. Born Sherilyn LaPierre in El Centro in California. Cher, aged 18, married Sonny Bono. They had a string of 60s hits before Cher embarked on a solo career that vaulted her to the very top of music's performance. Cher, 80 today.

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2: Good morning. Watch out for a car fire on the Westgate Freeway. The Kingsway outbound entry is closed with delays back to the Domain Tunnel, so enter at Montague Street instead. We've got a crash in Dandenong, leaving the Princes Highway closed in both directions between Robinson Street and James Street, so detour through Stud Road and Heatherton Road instead. And we've got a broken down truck on the Tuller Freeway outbound at the Calder Split. The left-hand lane closed, slowing to 40. 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Lucky you're with Amy. I'm Mia, and that's the latest traffic on 3MP.
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0: Brilliant Beat Breakfast and some corporate yacht rock. Hughes Corporation's Rock the Boat. Hughes Corporation, not a publicly listed company, the music group from the early 70s, actually wanted to call themselves the Children of Howard Hughes. But likely legal issues with the family of the billionaire aviator and filmmaker meant they had to choose simply the Hughes Corporation. 3MP, 7 o'clock news, sport, weather and traffic coming up next.
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15: 12 degrees in Melbourne, a shower or two today, a top of 17 at 7 o'clock. Good morning, I'm Eddie Summerfield. Police believe speed was a significant contributing factor to a horror crash in Dandenong that's left two people dead. Two males were inside a Honda Accord which lost control, slamming into a tree and burst into flames on the Princes Highway at around 1:30 this morning. Debris is strewn across all lanes of the Princes Highway, with a front wheel ending up 100 metres away from the vehicle. Detective Inspector Craig McAvoy says the highway is likely to remain closed for most of the morning.
16: At this point in time, it appears speed is a significant contributor to the collision, but that will all come out as part of the investigation.
15: The crash happened outside Dandenong High School. Police are working with Department of Education to minimise the impact on students. Victoria Police says more than 450 former officers have already expressed interest in returning to help staff station counters, freeing up frontline police to fight crime. The new reservist roles will handle admin duties like answering phones, paperwork and taking crime reports. Former Treasurer Tim Patrick Palace is backing industry calls for an overhaul of alcohol taxes in an effort to wipe out dodgy operators. The ex-state Labor MP is concerned crippling alcohol taxes and excise loopholes for boutique brewers are fueling the illicit spirits trade, mirroring the out-of-control black market tobacco crisis. The father of Bianca Jones, one of the victims of the mass methanol poisoning outbreak in Louth 2 years ago, says it's bordering on abhorrent to think there is alcohol being sold in Melbourne that contains methanol. The World Health Organization is sending more testing kits to the Democratic Republic of the Congo as they work to stop the transmission of Ebola. At least 136 people have been killed in the outbreak and more than 500 suspected cases have been reported. Epidemiologist Dr. Paul Griffin telling Today the rollout of a new vaccine could still be months away.
17: Obviously, by then we hope to have it much more contained than it is now, and that's why WHO and other collaborators going in there doing all those good things to find the cases and reduce transmission is the most important thing we can do right now.
15: Teachers at one of Melbourne's most expensive schools have claimed they were banned from printing in colour. The decision has since been reversed after teachers at Lauriston Girls School were told by email on Monday the school had exceeded its colour printing budget. Also making news, more than $1 million will be dished out to four councils as part of trials of 30-kilometre-an-hour speed zones. Young business leaders are lobbying the Albanese government to rethink its proposed tax reforms. And a new report says Queensland will be more than 11,000 beds short by the time of the Brisbane Olympics. Checking finance, one Aussie dollar, buying 71.07 US cents.
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15: Arsenal is Premier League champions. The Gunners' first title in 22 years secured after Manchester City drew with Bournemouth 1-1. Hawthorn star Will Day says he can't wait for Friday when he returns from injury through the VFL. The midfielder hasn't played a game this year, telling Fox Footy he's so excited to play for Box Hill in Williamstown on Friday night.
18: Done a lot of planning sort of the last month. At this stage, obviously play Friday and see how the body goes, but we think I'm at a stage where I've had some good fitness, had some good full training.
15: That's the latest in news and sport.
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20: Good morning. Watch out for a crash in Dandenong on the Prince's Highway, which is closed in both directions between Robinson Street and James Street, so detour through Stud Road and Heatherton Road instead. And a car fire on the Westgate Freeway on the Kingsway outbound entry ramp with the right-hand lane closed, slowing to 40. The left-hand running lane also closed. Delays are back through the Domain Tunnel, so enter through Montague Street instead, and Kingsway is heavy as well, city-bound. This July, it's going to be dry. 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I'm Mia. That's the latest traffic on 3MP.
1: 3MP weather.
15: A shower or two today, heading for a top of 17 degrees. Tomorrow, cloudy, 16. Friday, mostly sunny, 16. Mostly sunny on Saturday, 18. Sundays, a shower or two, 18. Monday, a shower or two again, a top of 15 degrees. On the bays, westerly winds between 10 to 15 knots, with waves below 1 metre. Currently in Melbourne, it is 12 degrees.
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Robin and the Peninsula's Best Music 3MP. That is Billy Ocean, 8 past 7 morning. Welcome to 3MP's Breakfast. Yesterday on the show, we reported that the Hoff, David Hasselhoff, had been seen looking frail and being pushed around in a wheelchair at age 73. Well, this morning, I wonder if Hoff's been taking that Knight Rider car kit out for some late-night fun. Turns out the replica of the iconic Knight Rider car has found itself at the centre of a real-world traffic mystery after an Illinois museum received a speeding ticket for a vehicle that hasn't moved in years. The Volo Museum in Chicago houses the stationary replica of the famous black Pontiac Trans Am, has been issued a $50 fine by New York City after the car was alleged to have been clocked doing 36 in a 25 zone in Brooklyn. The ticket, accompanied by a traffic camera image, shows the vehicle bearing the same Knight California license plate, famously associated with the show's fictional car. Museum staff insist the exhibit hasn't been driven in years and are now disputing the violation. I wonder, has Hoff been heading out with Kit for some late-night fun? It remains to be seen. 3MP.

3MP Breakfast, Diana Ross, Reflections, 16 past 7. The weekend's edition of the AFL Footy Record will be renamed in honour of record breaker Scott Pendlebury, with the record to be called the Scott Pendlebury. First time in 114 years the Footy Record's changed its name. I wonder if the kids around the ground will have to call out, Pendles! Pendles! When they're selling it. Today, partly cloudy, a high chance of showers, 17, the City Peninsula in Geelong. Tomorrow, cloudy with a top of 16. Melbourne and the Peninsula's best music. 3MP.

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2: Watch out for a car fire on the Westgate Freeway on the Kingsway outbound entry ramp. The right-hand lane is closed, slowing to 40 k's, with the left-hand running lane also shut. Delays are back through the Domain Tunnel, so enter at Montague Street instead. And a crash in Dandenong on the Prince's Highway, which is also shut in both directions between Robinson Street and James Street, so detour through Stud Road and Heatherton Road. 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I'm Mia, and that's the latest traffic on 3MP.
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0: 3MP Breakfast, George Michael, Careless Whisper. Hey, if you're pulling on your Levi's right now, you might like to know this. He wears a mean pair. It was 153 years ago today in 1873, Levi Strauss was first granted a patent on the process of riveting pants. And what riveting pants Levi's have become, hey? And if you are dressing right now, you might want to add a splash of orange today. I'll tell you more about Wear Orange Wednesday after 3MP's 7:30 news, sport, weather and traffic and Bayside News coming up.
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3: 12 degrees in Melbourne, a shower or two today, a top of 17 at 7:30. Good morning, I'm Eddie Summerfield. A Bayside father who lost his daughter to a mass methanol poisoning in Laos says it's disgraceful to think that there is potentially deadly alcohol being sold at Melbourne bottle shops. A study has revealed one in three bottle shops are selling illicit vodka, with some containing more than 10 times the limit of methanol. Mark Jones telling Today retailers must be held accountable.
4: When I heard about it yesterday, I was completely dumbfounded, completely shocked. Retailers do need to be held accountable. I think all the retailers need to buy through reputable producers.
3: Meantime, former Treasurer Tim Pallas is joining industry calls for an overhaul of alcohol taxes in an effort to wipe out dodgy operators. A section of Princes Highway in Dandenong is expected to remain closed for most of the morning as police investigate a horror crash that's left two people dead. Police say it appears a Honda Accord was speeding when it lost control, slamming into a tree, bursting into flames at around 1:30 this morning. The car was not stolen and was not being followed by police at the time of the crash. Two males who were in the car are yet to be formally identified. The Albanese government is being accused of killing the investor aspirations of startups by making changes to the capital gains tax discount. Labor insists 90% of small businesses will have their CGT tax arrangements preserved under the overhaul, but Shadow Treasurer Ted O'Brien says they've got the tax settings wrong.
5: You don't go and penalise startups to build new houses. If you take down the future of a young entrepreneur, that doesn't build a new house for anybody. What we've seen is a budget of broken promises now leading to a budget of broken dreams for young entrepreneurs.
3: More than $1 billion of taxpayer money has been spent compensating universities for students they didn't have. Gabrielle Hodson has more.
6: In 2020, the Morrison government set up the Higher Education Continuity Guarantee, giving financial security to universities during the pandemic. Thing is, it continued way up until this year. SMH The Age says some institutions, including the Universities of Tasmania, the Sunshine Coast and JCU, got more than $100 million each, mainly because they kept their local economies afloat. The University of New South Wales got $23 million and RMIT $37. Experts have told the paper funding must follow enrolments. Gabrielle Hodson reporting.
3: Also making news, Victoria's toughest bikey crackdown is now in force. 13 outlaw motorcycle gangs banned from publicly displaying their colours. Checking finance, one Aussie dollar is buying 71.08 US cents.
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3: Former Essendon Chief Executive Craig Vozzo will review the best practice football departments as part of a potential shake-up to the Bombers set up for next year. The former club boss is in the midst of a months-long project to determine how the club should operate over the next decade. Meantime, Bombers coach Brad Scott is expected to come under the microscope as his side prepares to face fellow cellar dwellers Richmond, West Coast and Carlton over the next 3 weeks. Premiership captain James Hurd telling Footy Classified the buck stops with the senior coach.
7: Development is led by the senior coach. Your senior coach needs to lead the development. Development part of an organisation, which I think Geelong has been the best in the competition at for years and years, is about all facets of a player's game. It's how you build a player from the time they walk into 18 to the time they leave. That is on the field, off the field.
3: And Arsenal has won its first Premier League title since 2004 after Man City and Bournemouth drew 1-1. That's the latest news and sport.
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8: Hello, I'm Jade Egan. Plans for a 250-home residential estate in Tramana have cleared a major federal environmental hurdle despite ongoing concerns over the deconstruction of endangered swamp skink habitat. The Commonwealth Department of Climate Change, Energy, the Environment and Water has approved the proposed subdivision and development of land at boundary, allowing for the removal of 17.09 hectares of habitat used by the endangered skink. Mornington Peninsula Shire Council has voted to switch designs for the proposed

0: development of the Western Pavilion at Emil Madsen Reserve after escalating construction costs. At last week's council meeting, councillors voted 7-3 in favour of proceeding with a revised Option 2 concept and abandoning the previously endorsed Option 3, which was backed by council earlier this year. And expanded food truck offerings are set to be available soon across the Kingston foreshore. Kingston Council is seeking expressions of interest for mobile vendors across 7 foreshore locations and Bicentennial Park. That's the latest Bayside News on 3MP.
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4: Watch out for a car fire on the Westgate Freeway on the Kingsway outbound entry ramp. The right-hand lane is closed, slowing to 40 k's. The left-hand running lane also shut. Delays are back through the Domain Tunnel, so enter at Montague Street instead. Kingsway is also heavy city-bound with delays onto Queens Road. A crash in Dandenong on the Princes Highway, which is closed in both directions between Robinson Street and James Street, and a broken-down truck on the Tuller Freeway outbound at the Calder Split. 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I'm Mia, and that's the latest traffic on 3MP.
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2: 3MP weather.
5: A shower or two today, heading for a top of 17 degrees. Tomorrow, cloudy, 16. Friday, mostly sunny, 16. Mostly sunny on Saturday, 18. Sundays, a shower or two, 18. Monday, a shower or two again, a top of 15 degrees. On the bays, westerly winds between 10 to 15 knots, with waves below 1 metre. Currently in Melbourne, it is 12 degrees.
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Melbourne and the Peninsula's Best Music 3MP. And America heading up Ventura Highway and into Wednesday morning on 3MP Breakfast, 20 to 8. Come 9 o'clock, 9 more songs will be yours. 9 to decipher. If you game, try our little music game. The 9 at 9, 9 songs, all connected by one theme. What will the theme be today? It's all thanks to sharmaclodge.com.au, and it begins straight after the 9 o'clock news this morning right here on 3MP.

0: Melbourne and the Peninsula's best music, 3MP Leanne Rimes, Can't Fight It, 16 to 8. Today's weather, partly cloudy, a high chance of showers, and the tops are 17 for the city, Peninsula and Geelong, and then tomorrow cloudy 16. It's Wow Day, a.k.a. Wear Orange Wednesday, the day we support the State Emergency Service by wearing orange, as Chelsea SES's Phil told me.
1: Wow Day, or Wear Orange Wednesday, it's basically what it says on the tin. We'd love you to wear something orange, just a splash of orange, to show your support and your thanks for the volunteers who look after your community. And we have a little saying at Chelsea, which is, for the community, from the community. And basically all that means is that in most cases around the state and around Australia, volunteers at SES units all come from that local area. So they're actually protecting their own and helping out in their own community. And I think that's what's important.
0: Wear Orange Wednesday today. I'll be wearing my orange bike jacket around largely for most of the day. Melbourne and the Peninsula's best music, 3MP.

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2: We've got a car fire on the Westgate Freeway on the Kingsway outbound entry ramp. The right-hand lane is closed, slowing to 40. Delays are back through the Domain Tunnel, so enter at Montague Street instead. Kingsway is also heavy city-bound. A crash in Dandenong on the Prince's Highway, which is shut in both directions between Robinson Street and James Street. And a broken-down truck on the Tullamarine Freeway outbound at the Calder Split. The left-hand lane is closed, slowing to a 40k drive. 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I'm Mia, and that's the latest traffic on 3MP.
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0: 3MP Breakfast, Eurythmics, Sweet Dreams, as we circle back to that impossible question from earlier. More of a nightmare for one of the two men involved in this morning. Did you hear this? Two men in a desert, both wearing packs, one dead, the other alive, whose pack is open, the one who's alive's pack's open. Unfortunately, the pack of the deceased man is closed. What was in the pack? 0488 059 059. The answer to today's impossible question will be yours in about 60 minutes' time. 3MP's 8 o'clock news, sport, weather and traffic coming up.
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11: 12 degrees in Melbourne, a shower or two today, a top of 17. It's 8 o'clock. Good morning. I'm Eddie Summerfield. A section of Princes Highway in Dandenong is expected to remain closed for most of the morning as police investigate a horror crash that left two people dead. Madeline Burke reports.
12: Police say it appears a Honda Accord was speeding when it lost control, slammed into a tree and burst into flames around 1:30 this morning, instantly killing two males. The car was not stopped and was not being followed by police at the time. Detective Inspector Craig McAvoy says the impact of the crash left debris across all six lanes of the highway.
13: The driver's front tyre has come off. It's travelled about 100 metres down the road.
12: The scene is right outside Dandenong High School. Police are working with the Department of Education to minimise impact on students. Madeline Burke, Melbourne.
11: Young business leaders are lobbying the Albanese government to rethink its proposed tax reforms. Legislation to change the current capital gains tax system and negative gearing measures will be introduced to Parliament next month. 40 founders have written to the Prime Minister warning against stripping the CGT discount from productive asset investments. Fresh doubts are emerging over Victoria's energy transition, with the state's largest offshore wind farm unlikely to be completed before 2037. Developers of the Star of the South project say construction may not begin until 2030 and could take 7 years to finish. Shadow Energy Minister David Davis says it's clear Victoria's legislated targets of 2 gigawatts of offshore wind power by 2032 will not be met.
14: It's clearly not achievable by 2032 if the project is not finished in time. And it's clear from what the auditor said that the wind targets set by Labor would not be met. That's what he said.
11: More than $1 million will be dished out to four councils as part of trials of 30-kilometre-an-hour speed zones from Chapel Street to Phillip Island. The trials will see the money spent on lowering limits and, in some instances, the installation of speed bumps. Victorians are being encouraged to wear a colour today for Wear Orange Wednesday, a national day of thanks for our Victorian SES volunteers. Chief Executive of the SES, Rob Purcell, telling 3AW Breakfast, our volunteers deserve recognition for serving their community 24 hours a day.
15: 32,000 call-outs or requests for assistance this year, including 17,000 for storm-damaged trees and 7,000 for calls related to flood and building damage, and nearly 2,500 for road crash rescues across Victoria as the biggest road crash rescue provider in Australasia.
11: Checking finance, one Aussie dollar is buying 71.08 US cents.
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11: Arsenal has won the Premier League title for the first time in 22 years thanks to a 1-1 draw between Bournemouth and Man City. Tottenham remains a chance of being relegated after losing 2-1 to Chelsea. Meantime, Southampton Football Club have been thrown out of the English Championship playoff final for spying on their rival ahead of their semi. The team they beat, Middlesbrough, will now play Hull City on Saturday for a place in the Premier League. The BBC's Jane Dougal says Southampton admitted to breaching regulations by filming a Middlesbrough training session.
16: This is totally unprecedented. Southampton expelled from the Championship playoff final 4 days before it's due to take place, and is known as the richest game in football because the winner gets to play in the Premier League next season.
11: That's the latest in news and sport.
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19: Watch out for delays following an earlier car fire on the Westgate Freeway on the Kingsway outbound entry ramp. Delays are back through the Domain Tunnel, so enter at Montague Street instead. A crash in Dandenong on the Princes Highway, which is closed in both directions between Robinson Street and James Street. Detour through Stud Road and Heatherton Road. A broken down truck on the Tuller Freeway outbound at the Calder Split. And delays following a breakdown on the Ring Road Greensbound on the EJ Witten Bridge. Visiting the Mornington Peninsula, major works between the Muradak Highway and Bungawa Road causing delays up to 25 minutes. Plan ahead at peninsulalink.com.au. I'm Mia, and that's the latest traffic on 3MP.
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18: 3MP weather.
11: A shower or two today, heading for a top of 17 degrees. Tomorrow, cloudy 16. Friday, mostly sunny 16. Saturday, mostly sunny 18. A shower or two for Sunday 18. Monday, a shower or two 15. Tuesday, shower or two again, a top of 15 degrees. On the bays, westerly winds up to 15 knots, with waves below 1 metre. Currently in Melbourne, it is 12 degrees.
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0: Melbourne and the Peninsula's best music, 3MP. Good morning, James Taylor there. How sweet. 8:09. I thought it's sweet to hear this. Australia's World War II soldiers are being commemorated in a special new three-coin set from the Royal Australian Mint, coloured 20-cent pieces that will honour soldiers who fought across the Mediterranean and North Africa in 1941, as the Mint's Stuart Baines told Tapped Media.
1: This is where we sort of saw our first action in the Mediterranean, in Greece, in Crete, across the North African coast. So it's remembering all of those different men and women who served in different ways across those conflicts.
0: Look out for that special series of coloured 20-cent pieces. Here's a band that likes a bit of colour, 3MP.

0: not forgotten.
1: 3MP breakfast, forgiven, not forgotten from the cause. 17 past 8, AFL legend James Hird and his daughter Steph have been revealed as the ambassadors for this year's Around the Bay bike ride in October. Hird saying it's very special to be spending time out on the bike with his daughter. I bet they enjoy that. Entry is now open for the event held Sunday, October 18. Partly cloudy, a high chance of showers, 17s today. Tomorrow cloudy with a top of 16. Melbourne and the Peninsula's best music, 3MP.

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2: Watch out for a crash in Dandenong on the Prince's Highway, which is closed in both directions between Robinson Street and James Street, so detour through Stud Road and Heatherton Road instead. A broken down truck on the Tulla Freeway outbound at the Calder Split, the left-hand lane is closed, slowing to 40Ks, and reports of a crash on the Monash Freeway, citybound at the Prince's Highway. On our other major arterials, the Westgate Freeway is slowing down citybound from Grieve Parade through to the Burnley Tunnel. Australian Super, nearly $4 trillion, bring it home. Turbocharge our economy. Jobs, growth, jobs, growth. NewDeal.au, authorised by Clive Palmer for the United Australia Party Gold Coast. I'm Mia and that's the latest traffic on 3MP.
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14: 12 degrees in Melbourne, a shower or two today, a top of 17. It's 8:30. Good morning, I'm Eddie Summerfield. An 18-year-old Melbourne woman has reached the summit of

0: under an hour ago. Her grandmom, Margaret Harrington, telling 3AW Breakfast she's been juggling the climb while completing her VCE.
1: She's studying while she's been waiting at base camp. She's been studying. She has a computer and she's studying up there. She goes to St Leonard's School and they've been really very supportive of her too.
0: Police believe speed was a significant contributing factor to a horror crash in Dandenong that's left two people dead. Two males were inside a Honda Accord which lost control, slamming into a tree and burst into flames on the Princes Highway at around 1:30 this morning. It left debris strewn right across all lanes of the Princes Highway, a front wheel ending up 100 metres away from the vehicle. Former Treasurer Tim Pallas has joined industry calls for an overhaul of alcohol taxes in an effort to wipe out dodgy operators. The ex-state Labor MP concerned crippling alcohol taxes and excise loopholes for boutique brewers are fueling the illicit spirits trade that mirrors the path of black market tobacco crisis. More 30-kilometre-an-hour speed zones are coming to Victoria. Trials will be rolled out in four council areas from Chapel Street, while Geelong Council are planning to lower limits in Port Arlington on streets near its pier. Also making news, young business leaders are joining forces to lobby the Albanese government to rethink tax reforms outlined in its budget. Unions are pushing for a 6% minimum wage increase at the Fair Work Commission. Hearings for the Commission's annual wage review start today. The US Vice President maintains that good progress is being made in negotiations aimed at ending the war with Iran. J.D. Vance says the Trump administration is aggressively negotiating but won't hesitate if further attacks are necessary. Checking finance, one Aussie dollar is buying 71.07 US cents.
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0: Essendon's new chief executive, Tim Roberts, wants fans to again be proud of the football club. The former board member insisting the Bombers won't deviate from their current long-term strategy. Celebrations are underway across North London as tens of thousands of fans spill onto the streets after Arsenal secured its first Premier League title in 22 years. And Melbourne Storm will open the NRL season in Las Vegas next year, the club to face the West Tigers. That's the latest in news and sport.
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4: Hello, I'm Jade Egan. Plans for a 250-home residential estate in Dramana have cleared a major federal environmental hurdle, despite ongoing concerns over the deconstruction of endangered swamp skink habitat. The Commonwealth Department of Climate Change, Energy, the Environment and Water has approved the proposed subdivision and development of land at boundary, allowing for the removal of 17.09 hectares of habitat used by the endangered skink. Two level crossings on the Frankston line will be removed under a state government project to rebuild Seaford Station, with the new elevated station set to open a year ahead of schedule in 2028. The new station will be fully accessible, with entrances, stairs and lifts at both ends of the platform to improve connections across the rail line. And expanded food truck offerings are set to be available soon across the Kingston foreshore. Kingston Council is seeking expressions of interest for mobile vendors across seven foreshore locations and Bicentennial Park. And that's the latest Bayside News on 3MP.
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6: Watch out for a crash in Dandenong on the Princes Highway, which is closed in both directions between Robinson Street and James Street, so detour through Stud Road and Heatherton Road instead. We've got a broken down truck on the Tulla Freeway outbound at the Calder Split. The left-hand lane is shut, slowing to a 40k drive. And we've got reports of a crash on the Ring Road Altona bound after Pascabel Road. 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I'm Mia, and that's the latest traffic on 3MP.
3: 3MP weather. A shout.

0: Hour or two today, heading for a top of 17 degrees. Tomorrow, cloudy 16. Friday, mostly sunny 16. Saturday, mostly sunny 18. A shower or two for Sunday 18. Monday, a shower or two 15. Tuesday, shower or two again, a top of 15 degrees. On the bays, westerly winds up to 15 knots, with waves below 1 metre. Currently in Melbourne, it is 12 degrees.
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Melbourne and the Peninsula's best music, 3MP, ABBA, 21 to 9, 9 at 9 coming up. We're putting a slight twist into today's theme today. You'll need a three-part answer, but you'll only get the third part towards the end of the nine songs, so you really need to listen quite a way through this morning's nine before it all becomes clear. 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

0: 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At 17 to 9 Wednesdays on the show, we talk to Ange Clearland of Mornington Peninsula Regional Tourism, who leads us down the country roads of the peninsula to where we find the best action. Good morning, Ange.
1: Good morning, Ferg. How are you?
0: I'm okay. How are you?
1: Oh, I've got a bit of a cold. Adelaide most certainly delivered to me last week, so I've come back with the lurgy, but we're all good. We're still firing.
0: Sort of souvenir you don't want to bring back with you, isn't it?
1: No, that's exactly right.
0: Okay, well, tell me about the Celtic Music Festival. It's Celtic, isn't it?
1: Yes, it is Celtic Music Festival. I thought I'd bring this one on a week earlier. It's at the Frankston Arts Centre on Friday, the 29th of May. The girls are directly out of Dublin. You can expect whistles, reels, jigs, and boundless energy, and we all love a bit of Celtic music.
0: Then Soul Beach Sorrento Night Market is Friday.
1: Yeah, absolutely. And what a great night. Put the parka on, put your boots on, get out there in the nice fresh air. Friday the 22nd of May, brought to you by Unrivaled Events. It's on the foreshore down there in Sorrento. The food trucks are all spread along the Bay Trail. There'll be food trucks, drink trucks, and you can actually just take a nice little wander and see what they've got to offer.
0: That sounds cool. Now, Peninsula Beer Garden is a crowded place at the best of times. They've got a tribute to Crowded House happening.
1: Yeah, absolutely. Their House to Crowded tribute show is on this Saturday, the 23rd of May at the Peninsula Beer Garden. It'll have all the harmonies and all the great hits that Crowded House had on over that time. And you can sing along or dance along, however you like to get into it.
0: You can discover all of the highlights there that Ange's discussed with us at visitmorningtonpeninsula.org. 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Ange, we'll chat to you next Wednesday.
1: Yeah, absolutely. Thanks for that, Ferg. You have a great week.
0: And I hope you get well soon.
1: Yeah, thank you.
0: There's a bit of it going around. Poor Mrs. Fergus come down with a bout. Partly cloudy, high chance of showers, 17s today. Tomorrow, cloudy, 16. 8:45 to 9, 3 MP.

0: traffic.
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2: Watch out for a breakdown on the Westgate Bridge. Citybound upslope, two lanes are closed, slowing to 40k's. Delays are back to Grieve Parade. We've also got heavy delays into the Burnley Tunnel. A crash in Dandenong on the Prince's Highway, which is closed in both directions between Robinson Street and James Street. So detour through Stud Road and Heatherton Road. And a breakdown on the Ring Road Altona bound after Pascavel Road, with heavy delays past the Hume Freeway. 300,000 Australians homeless. 7.8 million Australians, one meal a day. Feed the hungry. House Australians. NewDeal.au, authorised by Clive Palmer for the United Australia Party Gold Coast. I'm Mia, and that's the latest traffic on 3MP.
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0: Melbourne and the Peninsula's best music, 3MP Elton. Just before the news at 9, we need to clear up today's impossible question. It was quite involved. Today, two men in a desert, both wearing packs. One is dead, the other's alive. One who's alive's pack's open. The deceased's pack, sadly, is closed. What was in the pack? A parachute. So that one. The old parachute conundrum. This morning, the impossible question. We'll have another one tomorrow morning after 6:30. 3MP's news coming up next at 9, then the 9 at 9.
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13: 13 degrees in Melbourne, a shower or two today, top of 17. It's 9 o'clock. Good morning, I'm Eddie Summerfield. Police believe a car was speeding when it slammed into a tree, bursting into flames early this morning, killing two people. Two males were inside a Honda Accord, which lost control on the Princes Highway in Dandenong. Detective Inspector Craig McAvoy says the highway is likely to remain closed for most of the morning as detectives process the scene.
14: The scene is quite extensive, with debris scattered across all six lanes of Princes Highway. The driver's front tyre has come off with the wheel and everything. It's travelled about 100 metres down the road onto the opposite side of the road, coming to rest on the northbound lanes on the nature strip. So, yeah, it's quite extensive.
13: A stolen ute has been used to ram raid an Indian restaurant in Traralgon this morning. Police say it's unclear if anything was stolen. The offenders left the scene in a... They left a ute at the scene, fleeing in another car. The father of Bianca Jones says it's bordering on abhorrent to think that there is alcohol being sold in Melbourne that contains methanol. Mark Jones, whose daughter was one of the victims of the mass methanol poisoning outbreak in Laos 2 years ago, wants retailers to be held accountable. While ex-state Labor MP Tim Pallas is concerned, crippling alcohol taxes and excise loopholes for boutique brewers are fueling the illicit spirits trade. The opposition argues the Albanese government's proposed changes to the capital gains tax will hurt young Australians looking to build their wealth. 40 young business leaders have written to Prime Minister Anthony Albanese, urging him to rethink stripping the CGT discount from productive asset investments. Liberal leader Angus Taylor says it's clear Labor doesn't believe in aspirations.
15: We will fight every inch of the way to stop this, and if it gets through, we'll keep going, Carl, because these are amongst the very hardest working people in Australia. They are incredibly important to our communities, to our economy.
13: The first hearing of the Fair Work Commission's annual wage review starts today. Unions lifting their minimum wage increase demand to 6%, with inflation forecast to hit 5% by the middle of the year. ACTU President Sally McManus says they'll be fighting for 3 million Australians.
16: We've got to make sure that people on minimum and award wages actually get ahead of inflation. And the reason why is that already they're behind where they were in 2021, so around 4.5% behind in real terms.
13: Melbourne Year 12 student Bianca Adler has reached the summit of Mount Everest, the 18-year-old becoming the youngest Australian to do so. Also making news, Australia's 23rd Governor-General and retired Anglican Archbishop Dr. Peter Hollingworth has died, aged 91. Checking finance, one Aussie dollar is buying 71.08 US cents.
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13: Zach Merritt is asking Essendon fans to continue to be patient. Essendon faces fellow cellar dwellers Richmond, West Coast and Carlton over the next 3 weeks. The former skipper telling Fox Footy he and Brad Scott are confident in the direction of the club.
18: Brad and I talk most days, so we're in lockstep in that respect. I think all I can gauge off is the consistency and alignment from top down as it has been. The decisions have been made the last sort of three off-seasons that have been very clear and obvious to see. So.
13: And North London has erupted into chaos as tens of thousands of people celebrate Arsenal ending their 22-year wait to be crowned Premier League champions. That's the latest news and sport.
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20: Watch out for a breakdown on the Westgate Bridge, city-bound upslope. Two lanes are shut, slowing to 40k's with delays back to Grief Parade. It's also quite heavy into the Burnley Tunnel. A truck crash in West Melbourne on Lloyd Street, which is closed between Dynon Road and Radcliffe Street, so take Radcliffe Street instead. And a crash in Dandenong on the Princes Highway, which is closed in both directions between Robinson Street and James Street, so detour through Stud Road and Heatherton Road. 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I'm Mia and that's the latest traffic on 3MP.
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5: 3MP Weather.
13: A shower or two on the way today, heading for a top of 17 degrees. Tomorrow, cloudy, 16. Friday, a mostly sunny day, 16. To begin the weekend, sunny again, 18. A shower or two for Sunday, 18. Monday, a shower or two, a top of 15 degrees. On the bays, westerly winds of between 10 and 15 knots, with waves below 1 metre. Currently in Melbourne, it is 13 degrees.
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0: Okay, listening carefully. Today, you are required three parts to the answer, but just one of the nine songs that you're about to hear holds the key to you getting all three parts. So you need to listen a fair way through these nine songs before that becomes clear. Okay, three parts to today's answer in the 9 at 9. Thanks to Sharmac Lodge. Let's begin with this one from The Drifters, 3MP. You can

Melbourne and the Peninsula's best music 3MP. You might think you've got all three parts, but I assure you, you don't. There is one part of today's three-part answer that you still need to hang on to hear, and this is not it. At song four, The Monkees, 3MP.

3MP's 9 at 9. Yes, you have all you need to successfully say 3MP's 9 at 9 answer today. 0488 059 059. If you can't work it out, we'll reveal the theme in two songs' time.

0: Melbourne and the Peninsula's Best Music 3MP, The Fifth Dimension, the final slice of today's 9 at 9 pie, which, as I openly divulged right off the top, required a three-part answer, to the theme today. There was the first part with songs such as Rod Stewart's The First Cut Is the Deepest. The last component, examples like the Travelling Wilburys song Last Night, Donna Summer's Last Dance. But there was another component to it. First, last, and we added 38 Specials song Second Chance, making the theme today first, last, and second chance. And that was a pretty curly one that had many of you waiting a long, long time for the answer. Jeff got it first, eventually. Also Deb and Cheryl in that order. Congratulations, first, last, and second chance today in the 9 at 9, thanks to Sharmac Lodge. The weather, partly cloudy, a high chance of showers, 17 degrees. Tomorrow, cloudy, 16. Fleetwood Mac coming up next.
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13: G'day there. The Mornington Peninsula Freeway remains closed for work city-bound or Melbourne-bound if you prefer between the Murdoch Highway and Bungow Road. You can take the aforementioned Murdoch Highway instead. An early crash in Dandenong remains. The crew's still on the Princes Highway, which is closed between Robinson and James Street. Give it a miss and take Stud Road and Heatherton Road instead. If you see anything on the roads, 1300 595 937. 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I'm Andy, and that's the latest traffic on 3MP.

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0: Melbourne and the Peninsula's best music, 3MP, Break My Stride, Matthew Wilder. If you're just hitting your stride today, a reminder, it's WOW Day. Wear Orange Wednesday and support at the SES. Chelsea SES's Phil told me more.
1: WOW Day, or Wear Orange Wednesday, it's basically what it says on the tin. We'd love you to wear something orange, just a splash of orange, to show your support and your thanks for the volunteers who look after your community. And we have a little saying at Chelsea, which is for the community, from the community. And basically all that means is that in most cases around the state and around Australia, volunteers at SES units all come from that local area. So they're actually protecting their own and helping out in their own community. And I think that's what's important.
0: I'll be wearing my bright orange cycling jacket for most of the day. Might even go for a ride in it if I can dodge the showers a little later. 3MP's 10 o'clock news next. Then we check the fuel prices and then probe the depths of your love for the Bee Gees.
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13: 14 degrees in Melbourne, a shower or two today, top of 17. It's 10 o'clock. Good morning, I'm Eddie Summerfield. Drivers who came across the scene of a double fatal in Dandenong have described it as the worst thing they've ever seen. Two men, aged 19 and 38, were killed when their car lost control, hitting a tree, catching fire out the front of Dandenong High School. The Princes Highway is expected to remain closed in both directions between Robinson and Potter Streets for most of the morning. Witness Clay telling 3AW he'd noticed the car speeding in the hours earlier.
14: Driven around Melbourne my whole life, by far the worst thing I'd ever seen. Still thinking about it. And even the officers were visibly pretty upset.
13: Retired police are lining up to rejoin Victoria Police under a new reservist program designed to ease pressure on frontline officers. More than 450 former members have registered interest in the paid support roles, which include handling administrative work at station counters. A Bayside father who lost his daughter to a mass methanol poisoning in Laos says it's disgraceful to think there is potentially deadly alcohol being sold at Melbourne bottle shops. A study has revealed one in three bottle shops in Melbourne are selling illicit vodka, with some containing more than 10 times the legal limit of methanol. Mark Jones says retailers must be held to account.